Expect that to get a play in a couple of weeks on the Six Abyss original sessions. 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

taking you back to the early 80s with something that sounds suspiciously like... It should have been Marvin Gaye, but it isn't. That's a gentleman by the name of Frankie Kelly, and a track that I think appeared on one of the Street Sounds compilations as well. Ain't that the truth? And as I say, it sounds so much like Marvin. A lot of people thought it was something lost from Marvin until we all found out it was Frankie Kelly. So there you go. Nice one. Okay, big thank you for the previous 3 hours from Young Freddie. And thank you very much for that, young man. And I've got to say hi to everybody. Chat box has sort of burst into life very quickly here. Very good afternoon to Mr. Trev Archer. Good afternoon, sir, and welcome along to the show. Victor, lovely to see you here, my friend. Let me see. Oh, got to behave ourselves because Hayes was in the house. And Scott is as well. Good Lord. John, how the devil are you? Hope you're very well. Kev Parkinson as well. Kev, good afternoon, sir. And hope you've all had a great week. And I think that's about it so far. Well done, gang. And weather's on the change because I've got no shorts on today. I put my jeans on because I'm sitting in an air-conditioned room and I was going to be freezing with the old shorts on, so I thought no. What we're going to do is we're going to put our jeans on. So it's the first time for weeks I've been out without wearing a pair of shorts, but having a pair of long leg trousers on. There you go. Just shows you how nice it's been in this country for the past month or two. Amazing. And I have to say, I love the warm and hot weather. I've always been a fan of sunshine. I hate rain, hate snow, and I don't like windy days much either. So yeah, give me a nice breeze and a bit of sunshine and I'm happy. There you go. Okay, the usual mixture of stuff you know and stuff you don't know and bits in between, all of it older stuff, apart from one or two. You'll all know this one.

the unmistakable sound of one superstar there, Mr. Johnny Bristol, of course, and Hang On In There Baby, and such a great songwriter, singer and all-round musician and producer as well. The talents of those guys back then were absolutely endless, weren't they? And they came out with tunes like that as well. Marvellous. Right, Kev, this is nice, actually, because the last few weeks people have been driving me around a bend when it's been really warm, and I'm sort of getting a bit overheated getting into the new studio, because it's a bit of a drive for me this time rather than 5 minutes like it was before. It's anything up to 25 minutes, depending on how many roadworks I have to go through and bits and pieces like that. So all good fun. And everybody's been telling me, oh yeah, I'm just opening another cold one. And I'm thinking, shut up, I've got to drive home after the show. So there you go. We can't win them all, can we? So it's nice. And so a cuppa is quite acceptable. You're all right there, Kev. And don't forget, you can hear Kevin three times out of four every month. He's on the Stomp Radio here on a Friday. One of the Friday crew. Very exclusive crew. Very elite crew, I'm telling you. You know, don't you? Okay, you normally only ever hear one tune from this guy, and it's a track that you'll all know. The track you always hear is Love Don't Come No Stronger, which is always a bit of a dance floor filler. But I thought I'd play something a little bit different from Jeff today. This is another track from him, and it's a track entitled Call On Me.

That's a touch of proper 70s soul, that one. Jeff Perry, and a real nice tune entitled Cool On Me. And yeah, thank you, Kev, for protecting me from Hazel. I don't know. At least I won't get lipstick tick, tick, tick, tick, tick, tick, tick, will I? Right, okay. Let me see. John, yeah, Mr. Scott, he's surprised you didn't play Two by JB Pete. She always said you liked a nice pair of Bristols. Now, I keep that for, what's his name? The Paulton Stilton sessions at Christmas. We always have a pair of Bristols in that. So, you'll have to wait a while for that one from me, John. Anyway, it's nice to see you now. We did miss you at, Margate. I don't know if you've been in to say hello, since Margate, but, did miss you and Ali there. And, I understand that she wasn't too well, on the Sunday that I was down there. So, I wish you all the best for me anyway. And if you're listening, Ali, hope you're feeling better now. It's, no fun being ill. I know that. And with the amount of pills I have to chuck down my throat every morning, and they're trying to make me take more, so I've told the doctor, no, go away, I'm not interested. Right, so Oliver, very good afternoon to you, sir, and welcome along to the little Friday show, Heaven in the Afternoon, as we call it. Well, I do anyway. And a newer one, we're drifting out of the 70s, but this is quite a recent release in relation to what I normally play on a Friday. 1998, a gentleman by the name of Otis Clay, who'd been around for a long, long time, made some great records over the years, very much a soul and blues man, so as much into the blues music as he was into the soul. But he hadn't made, in 1998, he hadn't released an album for 5 years. He was getting on a bit then anyway. And he wanted to go back to Memphis from where he sort of started, if you like, with a lot of his music. Although he lived in Chicago, he was originally from down the southern part of the US. And he wanted to go back to Memphis. So I don't know how much you know about the whole sort of history of music, but one of the great producers of down from that area, around the Memphis area, was a gentleman by the name of Willie Mitchell, who produced some absolutely marvellous stuff. Al Green was one of his big protégés at the time, back in the day. And so Willie Mitchell came in to produce the album, and he had the Memphis horns and pretty much the whole of the original Memphis sort of backing orchestra, keeping him going on the album. The album was called This Time Around, and it's a really nice track I'm going to play for you right now from it, called I Can Handle It.

That is rather wonderful. Otis Clay from 1998. I Can Handle It. And he's got probably a southern soul voice, hasn't he? Perfect for that sort of pace and tempo. And a lovely bit of southern soul there. Nice, the sound of Memphis from the late 90s. And just shows how good they still all were. With Memphis horns in full effect as well. Now, that's not a bad outfit to have backing you on anything. And it's a good album as well. So if you're into that, I'll tell you what, Trevor, if you like that, do check out the album. It really is a nice album and well worth looking into. So, as I say, 1998. I can't remember the name of the album off the top of my head. I didn't make a note of that. I should have done, really. It should have been on the thing. But let me just have a look, see if it's... This Time Around is the title of the album. There you go. And as I say, if you like that tune, you'll love the rest of the album. Definitely, there is no doubt about that at all. Having done that, I think... what we'll do is play a real classic modern soul tune. Well, it always makes me laugh when I say modern soul, because modern soul, as it is, sort of the name started in about 1971, so that's hardly modern these days. Rather than the newer stuff, I always call contemporary soul, and try and sort of split it into disco and boogie and R&B. I hate that thing they call R&B these days. It's nothing to do with rhythm and blues. That's what it is. It's sort of modern club music, as far as I'm concerned. But I'll get off my soapbox and say that I enjoy plenty of the music that comes out from many all over the years, all over the place. Right, and as I say, here's a tune that probably everybody will have heard at one time or another before, if they've ever been to a modern soul do.

is a real classic, isn't it? That's the long version as well, so I'm spoiling you today. I always do when I play that. The True Mains, and of course, Ripe for the Picking. And no comments about that, please. Going to say a very good afternoon to Dave Hindry, who is listening in. Outside, on the outside, as it were. So a very good afternoon to you indeed, Mark, and I hope you're very well, sir. So I'm just catching up with the old Facebook bits and pieces here. And just a little reminder, of course, about next Sunday. Tickets are available, and I did put a note up on the old Facebook page a couple of days ago. This coming Sunday, Bank Holiday Sunday, I will be over at Monty's at Hornchurch, along with the Soul Odyssey crew, playing a few tunes, and they've got one or two, one or two from today's show earmarked for that. So looking forward to that. So hopefully get a nice early set where I can play a little bit of soul music rather than having to play for dance floors, which will be rather nice. Don't get the chance to do those very often, but thank you for the comment there, Kev. Very much appreciated. Always nice when one of your fellow DJs says they're basically tells you they're enjoying what you're doing. Okay, next tune up, originally done a long, long time ago by a lady by the name of Jerry Granger. And there's a lady who was around in the 60s, did a lot of work with some of the groups like Small Faces and people like that back in the 60s. She was originally an Iket, go by the name of P.P. Arnold. And when Ian Levine was sort of doing his Northern Soul film thing that he did a few years ago, the Strange World of Northern Soul, wasn't it? I think was the title of the documentary that he put together. He got a few of the artists to sort of appear in there and interviewed them. And covered one or two of the old songs as well. And P.P. Arnold ended up doing the Jerry Granger song, and a great job she made of it as well. I know that a lot of purists will tell me off for not playing the Jerry Granger version, but I do like this, and I think Ian did a good job on this one when it came out. So this is P.P. Arnold, and a track that has been covered a few times by other people as well. A real nice one entitled I Go to Pieces.

What a voice. That is so powerful. P.P. Arnold and I Go to Pieces. And the original, as I say, the original by Jerry Granger was absolutely a massive favourite, apparently. Not that I know much about Northern Soul, but was an absolute favourite at the Wigan Casino there. So, yeah, we're really going back in time on that one. And thank you, Hazel. I like that, with the little hearts in the eyes there. And Fraser, good afternoon, sir. Lovely to see you in here. I was wondering where you'd been, because I think we missed you on Monday, but nice to see you. And I hope you're well, and I hope you're not working too hard. I know you work hard anyway, but lovely to see you. And so, honorary nephew in the house, good afternoon, sir. And welcome along to the show. And hope it's not too damp where you are. There was apparently a few showers around today. I think we seem to have avoided them here, but I don't know. I think a lot of the gardeners will be glad for a little bit of rain, but we won't go into the weather. I can talk about that all day long. But anyway, lovely to see you here, sir, and I hope you've had a good week. Right, next tune up. Now, this particular album came out on the ABC label, 1979, and it was only issued once, never reissued or anything like that. And it's a real hard album to find from a major label. If there's any album that I'd ever wish was reissued on vinyl, because I missed it at the time, it's this one. Fortunately, a couple of years, or a few years back, a few of the guys who were sort of into the rarer end of soul actually got a license to release two of the tracks on a 7-inch single. So it was the first time that singles had ever been made for any of the tracks, and it was a real limited issue, 300 copies only. And I was lucky enough to be sort of sitting looking through forthcoming releases, as it were, and I happened upon it, and I thought, oh my word, I can't believe this, because the album costs over £100 on the second hand market, I'm looking and thinking, well, you know, I don't really want to pay that much for the album. I don't mind paying sort of £25 for an album, but £100's a little bit out of order for me. But anyway, it's a fabulous album. It's about time it got a reissue. Definitely. I wish somebody would get hold of the license for the whole album, because that would be wonderful. The album was called Up the Downstairs, and it is a really good album. And it's sort of a mixture of disco and sort of mid-tempo soul and bits and pieces. And the two best tunes from the album, I think, were put onto that single that was issued. But the point of the story is that because there were only 300 copies issued, it's now going for about £200 on the second-hand market. It's absolutely crazy. As usual, a lot of people scalped it, and there are copies that are being withheld, I'm sure. But a lot of good music on that album. So I'm going to play that for you right now. Mr. Wilson Williams from the album Up the Downstairs, and a track entitled I Like Being in Love with You.

Wilson Williams from a fabulous album, Up the Downstairs. I like being in love with you. And I had a very good friend who actually had a mint copy of that, and he remastered and digitised it and very kindly provided me with a copy of that. So really, really good. Right, I've got to say good afternoon to Neil G. Neil, good afternoon, sir. And he says he loved a bit of P.P. Arnold, discovered her as a young mod during the revival through my love of the Small Faces. Paul Weller championed her. Yeah, that's right, Paul did, didn't he? Of course, as I say, she's been around a long, long time and worked not just with the Small Faces, but a lot of other people back in the 60s as well. And talking to Small Faces, I know I've got to do this. I will be doing this 60s thing at the Disciples again because it was such a success last time. They're probably going to ask me to do it again. And last year I finished with Georgie Fame, who was not strictly a soul man, but he was more of a sort of a bluesy, jazzy man. But I ended up with playing a nice up-tempo song of his. And I was sort of thinking back and thinking, well, the mods back then in the 60s, as we were, didn't just like Motown. We liked a lot of the Brit bands as well. And Small Faces being almost at the top of the list there. So I was talking to Mark when I saw him a couple of weeks ago at Margate, and I was saying about, yeah, last year I finished with Georgie Fame. This year I'm looking at Small Faces. He said, yeah, brilliant, do it. So that could be a bit of fun. So I've got to pull out a decent, a sort of suitable Small Faces tune for the end of that session if I can. But we'll see how it goes. I'm very strongly in favour of doing that, of not just doing the Motown stuff, but having a little mod touch as well. So that'll be rather nice. So there you go. Right. Yeah, I like that Wilson Williams too. As I say, I do wish somebody would get a license and reissue that album. It would probably cost them a fortune. Oh, I don't know, because there were a lot of ABC tapes that went up in a fire. I'm wondering if that was one of them. But it'd be lovely if they could sort of remaster it and reissue it. Really would. Okay, on with the music. And one of my favourite ladies of song over the years, as you will know, is Betty Wright, or was Betty Wright, no longer with us, but a very influential character and a great vocal coach by all accounts. And this is a track taken from her album Explosion, and another favourite of mine on the Betty list of songs, a track entitled Life.

music that she did. Betty Wright from the album Explosion, and a real nice tune entitled Life. And sort of talks about life. Okay, got time to get one more in before we take a break. So we're off to Chicago, and Mr. Curtis Mayfield and a real nice laid-back tune entitled Baby Doll.

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3: 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We are back with a banger. It all takes place at Monty's Bar, 155A, Billet Lane, Hornchurch

0: Ones and Twos, Scott James, Stevie Way Back When, Pete Collins, Gary Fish and Tony Treble. 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That's Soul Odyssey, August 30th, Monty's Bar, Hornchurch, Essex. Don't miss it.
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Now that's a nice lively up tempo one from a fabulous compilation, Soul Spectrum, a gentleman by the name of Melvin Moore, and a track entitled All of a Sudden. And those of you who've been around the London area and the southeast will maybe remember the 100 Club in Oxford Street, where they used to do all-nighters and stuff like that. And one of the very influential DJs there was a gentleman by the name of Keb Darge, and he put a couple of those Soul Spectrums together, and there's some very rare stuff on those albums, well worth looking out for and getting if you're into that sort of music. But yeah, that's just one of the tracks, a little bit of a demonstration there of how good the quality is on those albums. As I say, Melvin Moore and a track entitled All of a Sudden. Now welcome back to the show, hour two, part two, whatever you like to call it, and quality is on those albums. As I say, Melvin Moore and a track entitled All of a Sudden. Now welcome

very lucky down in the southeast over the last 2 months. Been virtually no rain, and the temperatures have been in the 30s a lot of the days. But it's definitely cooler today. You can feel it in the air, and a lot more cloud in the sky. But as I say, I don't know if there's going to be enough rain over the next few days to satisfy the either the water board or the all the gardeners. Speaking of water board, I know there was a leak, a water leak down in our street, and considering they're talking about drought and high hose pipe bans and stuff like that, nobody's done anything about it, and they finally returned up 2 weeks after that. So there you go. Hazel's been working, now she's wondering if it's gin o'clock. Okay, well, I'll tell you what, it's the sun's well over the yard arm. And it's, 10 past 4. So, yeah, I reckon you're good to go if you fancy a gin. There you go. I won't complain. So, thanks for the suggestion there, Neil. I will look into that and see what's what. And talking of small face, it's quite interesting. When I was in college back in the 60s, as part of my apprenticeship, we did what they called block release. We spent 8 weeks at work and 8 weeks at college learning all about electronics and stuff like that. And one of the guys in our class lived in Manor Park, and he lived just a few doors away from Steve Marriott, would you believe? So how about that? That's amazing. Very small world. Very, very small world. Okay, on with the music. And another big, big favourite of mine that always guarantees to bring a smile to people's faces. It's just such a one of those real catchy tunes. The singing drummer, Mr. Buddy Miles, and I'm Just a Kiss Away.

And that was reissued on the Go label as a single a few years back. If you like that one and you still collect sevens, you might like to have a little check, see if you can pick up a copy of that. Shouldn't be too expensive. And well, another one that's well worth having in your collection there. He's all saying, as it's nearly 9 p.m. in Nepal, so she should really start getting her head around Nepal time. She'll be there in 6 weeks' time. I know you're going to be there for a while, aren't you? You always are. And Trev's staying teetotal until he gets to Salou. So you've been reading about Salou. It's a bit of a weird thing, isn't it, that with the new management there. So absolutely crazy. It always strikes me as being odd when we've had something successful like that for a number of years, and you get new management in and they want to change it all round. And I don't know, it just seems crazy to me, but there you are. I'm just a humble DJ, so I don't know much about that sort of thing. But I do feel sorry for Ash and Georgie, because they put a lot of work into that, and it's been running successfully for a good number of years now, hasn't it? Yeah, interesting. So if anybody is off to Salou, fingers crossed you'll have a good time there. And as I say, I'll be seeing a lot of you at Soul Disciples anyway. A few things to look forward to over the next couple of months for me. 4 gigs up until Christmas. So that's a lot for me, I tell you. Working hard. Right, I've been sorting out lots of CDs at home. I might have told you that last week. I very fortunately happened to come across my copy of the very best of Jackie Wilson, the one that came out on the Ace label. Had some good stuff on there. We're going to have a little Jackie Wilson track right now.

wonderful sound of Jackie Wilson. Of course, You've Got Me Walking. Nice one indeed. And Kev says, right, you lovely people. He says, time for me to sign off. Have a good one and see you all soon. Yes, hopefully. And you enjoy your weekend and next week as well. And nice to see you in here. Thanks very much for tuning in, Kev. Much appreciated. And of course, don't forget, you can hear Kev on a Friday morning. Come on, Friday morning, three times a week. So, yeah, make sure, put it in your diary. Great tunes and a lovely fella as well. Time for another one of the big stars, I think, and a big tune from the man.

the one and only Marvin Gaye, and of course, what's going on? I don't know. You tell me what's going on. I haven't got a clue. Okie dokie, Friday afternoon, and let me see. I think what I'll do, I'll get myself organised here, and we'll play you another tune, and then I'll give you a quick rundown of what's going to be happening for the rest of the day, because I always leave it sort of too late, and I'll make sure that I do get the mentions in before I disappear this afternoon. And of course, don't forget, not much longer now, before young Gercher is in the house doing his thing. So with all things soul, young Mark. All right, we are going album tracking with the Stylistics right now, and a track entitled I Got a Letter from the album Let's Put It All Together. Trying to fit something in for everybody this afternoon.

Now that is the Stylistics, and I got a letter, and welcome. Phrases is good game, good game. Sounding like Brucey. Oh my word! What next? Flumpet, aka Claire. Lovely to see you here. Hola as well to you. And this is what you're doing on at this time. Well, we changed Fridays some time ago. Maybe no, but and the heading up the top. I think. Let me just check. It's it says it's Mark, but Mark's not on until 5 o'clock. See, I changed because I do two shows a week, and one of them was a three-hour show and the other one's a two-hour show. Now, the one on Friday was a three-hour show, and it was a little bit too much for me. I'm an old boy these days, you know, and it was sort of taking a little bit too much out of me. So we had a little swap round, and we changed all sorts of bits and pieces. So whereas I used to be on sort of midday till three, and then Freddie was on from three until six, it's all changed, and I'm now on three until five. Freddie is at midday till three, and in the morning we have Kev Parkinson, our new man, who does a great job for I think 3 out of 4 weeks, and then the fourth week it's Colin Brown doing the usual. So there you go. That's what it's all about. So you did catch me out, because I was going to give a little rundown of what's going to be happening for the rest of the day, and saying thank you to all the other presenters. But, of course, I got sidetracked by the chat box. I always do. Anyway, I hope you're very well, young lady, and I hope it's I don't know if it's still warm where you are, because you've had some hot weather as well this summer, haven't you, as well as us. The last time I sort of spoke to you, I think, on while I was on the air, you were in the swimming pool, and it's turned a little bit chillier here in the UK the last day or two, or the southern part of the UK anyway, but it's still relatively warm, still summery anyway. Okay, on with the music, and as I say, we like to play a few tunes that you know and a few that you don't, and this is one that you'll all know, and it's a big favourite of a lot of people.

Hey, I was forgetting that Hazel likes that particular tune. I should have put the long version in for today's show. Garfield Fleming, of course, and Please Don't Send Me Away. And probably one of the finest tunes ever came out on the Beckett record label, in my opinion, for what it's worth. My humble opinion, I should say. Right, I did say that I was going to give a little shout out to everybody who's been on today. So I'm going to say a very big thank you to Tony Herdman, who does the early morning show on a Friday between 7 and 9. So if you're listening, Tony, thank you for your hard work and your efforts. Kev Parkinson, of course. Kev was in earlier on, and a lovely fellow he is as well. He was on from 9 until midday. 12 until 3, the one and only Fat Freddy M, of course. You all know him, and you know all about his antics and his jingles. So there you go. Bless him, Fat Freddy, midday till 3. And you catch him every Friday at that time. In fact, Tony, you can, and Freddy, you can. Kev, like I say, 3 out of 4, and Colin Brown, the other one. I'm with you until 5, so we're into the final 30 minutes of the show. 5 until 8, it's the Young Tearaway Mark Collins with All Things Soulful. And he goes across the board. He plays house music, he plays soul music, he plays jazz. He does all sorts of bits and pieces. As he said, All Things Soulful. 8 until 10. Something very individual. Andy Ward and His Endless Flight. If you like something just a little bit different on the jazzy and broken beat side, Andy is probably your man. 10 until midnight is the man we call DT, Disco Treats. That's not his name. We just call it, he just calls himself DT as a DJ. And from midnight until 2 in the morning, taking you into the Saturday with a bit of up-tempo house, is Mr. Dave Cooper from the 6 Million Steps crew. So there's your lineup for the rest of the day here on Stomp Radio, and certainly hope that you enjoy it. Okay, next one up is a little tune. I was talking about the Soul Spectrum albums a little while ago. We played you one from the first volume, and this is one from volume 2 of the Soul Spectrum series, The Inner Section, and a track entitled I'm In Debt To You.

Yes, nice one. Short but very sweet, The Inner Section, and I'm in debt to you. And a very valid comment there from you, Fraser. Yeah, it runs in the family, I'm afraid, particularly when we get together and we get the chance to have a couple of beers as well. So it gets worse. The more alcohol we consume, the worse we get. But there you are. As I say, the Poulton Stilton sessions that we do at Christmas time on Stomp Radio are legendary for their actual craziness and things like, well, I think the first time we did it, we both ended up falling off the chairs and spilling a whole bottle of wine and crazy things like that. It was good fun. Yeah, Trev, absolutely true. He says the Song Spectrum albums are great, but Kev really knew his music, didn't he? Yes, very, very knowledgeable about the music. There are several DJs in that sort of arena, particularly from the Midlands and the North. They really know the music inside out. I think on the southern side of things, we've got people like Bob Jones and Terry Jones and the CJ, our very own CJ as well. He's well into his music, and they all enjoy the music. I mean, I've heard Terry Jones do an amazing house set, and when you think what he used to play at it was Norfolk Village, wasn't it? But what he used to play there was absolutely, the difference is just enormous. And I've seen him get a box of 7-inch singles out, and I sat there and I thought, amazing, where does he find this stuff? He must have some wonderful stuff there. But yeah, I do agree with you there, Trevor. Kev Darge, an amazing DJ, and he does all the sleeve notes for I think Kent, or is it Ace? I can't remember which one, but he does all the sleeve notes for tons of stuff on there, and absolutely amazing. Okay, and going to continue with the one that's sort of in the northern sort of vein. It's taken from an album that I came across when I was going on one of the downloads. It was e-music before it went all weird and a lot of the good music disappeared off of it. Came across an album called Lost Soul Volume 3 and downloaded a few tracks from it, and this is one of the nice ones on there. Mr. Kenny Wells and Isn't It Just a Shame.

a nice little track, and that's another one that's very short and sweet. Back in the day, they were only that long. Kenny Wells, and Isn't It Just a Shame? Always had to be on your toes back in the day with those little 7-inch singles, I tell you. Good afternoon, Johnny Longlegs, and welcome along. And I think you're right there. Kev was definitely a dancer before he was a DJ. In fact, I got a feeling, I can't remember if I'm right or not, but I think he did well on the World Disco Championships or something like that. I'm pretty sure. Maybe somebody can confirm that for me. But yeah, definitely, he was a well-known dancer before he became a DJ. And nice. So very talented man, obviously. Good DJ and knows his music, and he could dance as well. So nice. That's part of the reason I'm a DJ. I've got two left feet and I can't dance to save my life, but I just love the music. It's as simple as that. Okay, another one of my favourite ladies is Margie Joseph, and I'm going to play you a little track from one of her albums right now. The album is called Feeling My Way, and the track is He Came Into My Life.

wonderful voice and totally underrated, that lady, Margie Joseph. I've got several of her albums at home, and that from the album Feeling My Way, and He Came Into My Life, marvellous stuff. And as I say, not too many people sort of really picked up on her, but she always did well, was always sort of middly famous, if you know what I mean. But fabulous voice, and did some great music as well. So, as I say, well worth checking her out as well if you're looking for that sort of music. Very nice indeed. Almost along the Aretha lines on that one, I think, when you listen to the phrasing and everything like that. Very much along those lines, in my opinion, for what it's worth, anyway. Okay, I'm looking at the clock, and we're almost into the... let me just check the proper clock on here so I can see what I'm doing. Yeah, we're only... we're just about at 10:02, so what I'll do is I'm going to say thank you right now to everybody who's tuned into the show this afternoon. Been a lot of people into the chat box, and well behaved, but thank you for that. I do appreciate that. Fraser did, I did comment on your silly fellows thing, didn't I? Yes. I'm just trying to sort of make sure that I've caught up with everybody chat box wise, and that everything's there. So. I see I did miss one where Fraser said that what are you doing on at this time? He said it's so he can have his afternoon nap. I don't know about that, but these days I'm ready for a cup of cocoa and my Ovaltine and my slippers at 10 o'clock these days. Can't do the 4 o'clock in the morning things quite so much. Okay, another track here that interestingly enough surfaced on the Soul Togetherness series, and it's another nice tune. Gentleman by the name of Luther Ingram, and the track entitled Do You Love Somebody?

Almost finishing us off. There we go. I'm talking too quickly. That is Luther Ingram and Do You Love Somebody? And that is just about it from me. I'm going to leave you with a little bit of Melbourne Moore on the Tom Moulton remix side of things. A little bit of disco to finish off this afternoon. Stay tuned for Gertch, young Mark Collins, after the break. He'll be taking you through until 8 o'clock with all things soulful. In the meantime, I'm going to say enjoy your gin, Hazel. Have one for me, because I've got to fight the traffic on the way home. And whatever you're up to, all have a great weekend. I'll see you Monday afternoon at 2 o'clock. Be ready. Some newer stuff on that one. And we are, whatever you're up to this weekend, have yourselves a good one. And I'll see you in a couple of days. Bye-bye now.

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Right, welcome along. We're stomping. Where's the summer gone? Says you lot complaining it wasn't raining. But it was too hot. Looks like somebody's put the air conditioner on too high, doesn't it, when you're on holiday? I'll have to go and get a sheepskin jacket in a minute. What the hell? Anyway, enough of the moaning. As always, thanks to Pete for the last couple of hours. Wonderful stuff, as always. Cheers, mate. And Pete's back on Monday. It's quite good starting off with some oldies last week, so I'm going to do it again this week. Kicks off with Angela Beaufield with a great version of Stylistics' People Make the World Go Round. Here's Zillman Connors with a great version of When I Gaz, Be There in the Morning. Welcome along, All Things Soulful, till 8 o'clock.

in the morning. Right, good evening to Anita. Hope you're good. Also, Mike Wheeler. Good morning to you out there in Houston. John Williams down there in Weymouth. Good evening to you. Good evening to Trevor Archer. Also, Victor. Good evening, mate. And Hazel, well, wait. She got to wait 10 minutes for the bar to open. She forgot to put the ice in. Yeah, schoolgirl era indeed. Evening to Mickey Finn. Also, John Scott. Big love to you. Big love to Alison. And don't forget to save me a copy of the Fannett Bugle, the one with the interview with Pete in the middle. I'm looking forward to reading that and his thoughts on Margate. The best-selling local newspaper in Kent, Thanet Bugle. Who'd have thought it, eh?

the late, the great, and sadly missed Billy Simon. Sleep on it. And it is to Simon Craddock. And also, you ready for this? After a few weeks hiatus, he's back. And we're all pleased for it, especially the ladies. But I'm proud to announce, I'm pleased to announce, we have Dick in tonight. So, yes, Ebony will definitely be happier. We got Dick in tonight. So, Dick from Sweden, good evening, sir. And I do hope you're well.

got a message. I was cruising around Avey last night, as you do on a Thursday night. And I was amidst the road that goes past Emery's. There's a car park just before Emery's on the left-hand side.

And yeah, it's a little bit of everything first hour, a little bit of first hour disco. Who would have thought, eh? Pick this up on Super Disco Edits this week. Cold, Bold and Together. A bit like the Avery Doggers. And this one's called Unity.

Diane, not forgetting Ro, big love to you too. 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I'd expect nothing else. And evening to Marcia, big love to you. Big love to the uncle, he's lurking around there.

Kicks off that 3 in a row with Masaki Mirai and Don't Last. Into Alexander the Fourth and Ursula Rucker. A track called Now Pause. In the background, the unmistakable vocals of Omar with Sean Khan and the original mix of Give Love. Good morning to Carmel and Tony Millington over there in Vancouver.

Get the new pair of Speedos. Me too. I'm going to Cyprus in October. Exactly what I need for Cyprus, that's for sure. Anyway, welcome back. Evening to Mark Hindry on the Amorettis tonight. And also Gavin Palfrey. Good evening, sir. Off to off out in Cambridge tonight. Chris and Sean's gig. Good stuff, mate. Right, coming up, finished off the first hour, as always, with the Bubby Bangers. Got a couple of Jazzy Nuggets, a classic album of the week, and a Virgin Picker in the three in a row this week, three in a row from Christopher Manley, and a three damn fine tunes. If you like your soul music, you'll love those. Plus, Let's Dance with Lance and all the other bits and bobs that go on in between. In the meantime, keep it with the bumpy ones. A new one, and then we've got a couple of oldies. This is David Harness and the Vernon Bush and the Glide Memorial Ensemble. A track called Climbing Up. That sounds good, John. I'm still looking forward to that. If Netflix are doing a Frankie Beverly documentary. Is that right? I was just saying my phone a little while ago. Did FIFA finally grow a pair and ban a load of Argentinians for all that nonsense? I hope it's true.

issue with that track. It's nothing that the cats are gone. They're not causing that aggro. Yeah, something's not quite right, is it? This is my ears. Evening to Johnny Longlegs, and thanks for the information. The Argentines have abandoned some of their players with a total of 21 matches. Good stuff. And you've got to see Paredes got a 10-match ban.

Barstool tonight, as usual. Good stuff. I'm now an official member of the Angry Doggers. I've got a badge and everything. Thanks to Neil for that.

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2: Crazy Beach Records.

Well, how we doing? Good evening, guys. How we doing? You good? Okay, big thank you to Simon, as always. What a great show. Nice one, Simon. Right, okay, good evening and welcome to my very last smooth and mellow show on a Sunday. Bit of a sad day, really. I mean, 8 years now we've been running this show. Can you believe it?

Well, I must admit, it's been a really good Sunday evening for many years now, playing this Smooth and Mellow show. And as you know, I try to play you different stuff all the time, but also some classics from some classic artists as well. So what I thought I'd do tonight, I'm going to do what we call an ad hoc show. I'm just going to grab whatever I fancy and I'm going to play it for you, okay? The shout room is open, you can message me there, or you can go direct to my phone, whichever you prefer. So starting off, Mysteries of the World, of course, but I must play this lady. Definitely smooth and mellow, laid back, class music. Anita Baker. Gonna give a few shout outs in just a moment, but first, let's have this.

absolute sheer heaven, that voice. There you go, back to the album Body and Soul. That is, of course, Anita Baker backtracking. Bit of Sweet Love. Hi, good evening to John Cutmore. Good evening, sir. Yes, it was lovely to see you Saturday as well. Also, I'm going to say hi to a lovely lady. Her name is Mag Duvan. She's a good friend of ours. Unfortunately, in Medway Hospital at the moment. She's in bed. She's listening. And also, all the girls on the ward are listening. Good evening, ladies. Nice to have your ears. Last chance to hear me tonight, unless you want to listen during the week, of course, because Mags will tell you I'm here on Thursdays between 10 and 2 in the afternoon. Very appropriate, the name of this band, because it is after 7. 7:13 here on Stomp Radio. I'm Kev Edwards. This is The Smooth.

bit of a gem, that one. Baby, I'm for real. As I said, Mag, we will do our best to get down. We couldn't make it today, I am sorry. But anyway, let us know how you're getting on and when they're going to let you come home.

Well, we've got a few listeners in this evening. We've got Sheila Munro in Southend. We've got John Cutmore. How you doing, John? Jill Russell is with us as well. And our very own Kev P is listening in. And Simon, I know you're listening on your way home back up to, is it Suffolk? I think you live somewhere up there and in Norfolk, out on the outskirts there somewhere. Anyway, Simon's driving home. And thank you, Simon, for your support. You are a diamond, sir. Here's a gentleman I haven't played on the Smooth and Mellow show for some time. This is Alexander O'Neill. A little number entitled The Lovers. So for all you lovers out there,

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2: Well, I'm going to say a very good evening to Michelle and Alan Moore this evening, and Chris, if you're with them. Hope you had a great birthday celebration yesterday. It was lovely to see you down at the Command House for the afternoon. Alan has messaged me, and he said, I'm going to listen in to your last Sunday show. Alan, here's the one your mum loves.
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2: Marvin Gaye.

very good evening to the one and only Jan C. How you doing, Jan? Hope you're good. Gonna say good evening to Colin and Carol Barnaby. Hope you're well. Nice to have your ears. Quite a few of you listening tonight. Thank you.

If This World Was Mine, the one and only late great Marvin Gaye. Gonna say good evening to Elaine Price and Andy. Good evening, guys. Or is Andy fishing? I don't know. Elaine's a great little presenter. She works on a community radio station local on the Isle of Sheppey, and she's doing very well.

Don't forget to let me know if you are locked in tonight. Last Smooth and Mellow show for me tonight. Doesn't mean I won't cover the odd Sunday if needed, but unfortunately, due to personal reasons and lifestyle now, after 8 years, it's time for a break. Here's a beautiful track for you. Miss Angela Bofill. Good evening to Nikki Lawrence.

Well, I'm hoping that over the years I've introduced you to some tracks that you've never heard before, and some great tracks by great artists that you don't get a chance to listen to. Like that one. Gonna say good evening to up north. Hey, all right up there. Gonna say hi to very good friends of mine. I'm gonna say hi to Keith, Chris, and Colin Stewart's up there as well, visiting. Guys, I hope you're well. We must get together, okay? And that's a promise. Hazel, how are you doing? You're in the chat room. We've got Jill listening. She's down there in Raynham in Kent. Hi, Jill.

And Kev P, yes, I know basically what it was, my friend. Earlier on, we had two lots of ads going. I do apologise, because what's happened, I've changed, so all my CDJs are the same, but one of them had been set wrong and I didn't realise it was on continue. So I do apologise for that. But hey-ho, it's my last show. Something had to go wrong, didn't it? Hang on. See what I mean? I've got to play you this. Why not? This is Foreplay, featuring the vocals of Chaka Khan, Nathan Last, and it's Between the Sheets. Play this one for Trevor, who's got to go to bed early. He's up early tomorrow. Trevor, please don't go back to work too early. Unless you're

going to say hi to Greg Corbin this evening. Hi, Greg. Do not panic, my friend. Oh, dear. It's amazing. Shows you you're on the ball, guys, and you're listening. They mentioned about there were two ads running at the beginning. Yes, we've solved that one. Don't worry. Hi, Phil C's listening as well as Jan C. Nice to have your ears, guys. As Jan says, over the last 8 years, we've had some real laughs, haven't we, eh, guys? We've had some sad moments. We've had some glad moments. And you've loved some of my stories. You know me, I tell it as it is, guys, you know? What is it Gemma says? Kev, no filters, Kev, that's it, yeah. Right, well, if you just join me, it's Kev Edwards taking you through for my last Smooth and Mellow show for a while. Time to have a break after 8 years. I cannot believe I've been with Stomp Radio 8 years, roughly. And I'm going to say thank you to Colin Hudd as well, because Colin actually introduced me to Scott at a gig. This was after I'd had a bad accident, and I was a bit of a lull, and I just started to come back into playing a bit of music. And Scott said, "Here, you want to come to a show?" "Yes, please." And anyway, here I am. Still here. I ain't been home yet. Who won't let me go? I'm locked in the studio. 8 years.

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1: 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Miss Tina Marie.

I better say a very good evening to Nikki P, hadn't I? Yeah? Nikki and Scott are on their way back from Bedford, been at her son's, been listening. Good evening, guys, hope you're well. Okay, 7:47 here on Stomp Radio. It's Kev Edwards, the last Smooth and Mellow show. If you've joined me, good evening. Do let me know you're there. The Greens and the Jennings are tuned in from Killing Heath in Norfolk for my last Smooth and Mellow show. Thank you. That's G-Boy. Good evening to you and your family and friends. Thank you for joining me for the last one. You're going to get me all emotional, you are. Here's Babyface. Funny, somebody called me that the other day. At my age, Babyface.

0: I got to admit, I've had a great support on this show over the years. A lot of you I know don't actually message in and say you're listening, because I bump into you, especially when we go down with the gang and support the Soul Disciples, and you come up and you say, oh, you're Kev, I love your show on a Sunday, it's nice to chill out. Well, thank you for all of you that have done that, and you know, I really appreciate it, because it takes a lot of work. People don't realize, they think we just sit here playing music, but you have to do a lot of research, you have to get a good collection behind you, and yeah, it's not as easy as people think. And yeah, unfortunately, due to certain reasons, I will no longer be doing this Sunday night slot, because I don't want to mess you about either, you see, because the problem is things change, and as I've moved forward, help from Scott. Yeah, got to say thank you to Scott, help from him. Lots of gigs appear on a Sunday now, and the trouble is they're all daytime now. Nobody wants evening stuff on a Sunday. They're doing all daytime, and the trouble is by the time you finish doing the daytime slot, it finishes about 8 p.m. at night. Well, of course, I haven't got time to shoot away and get back here to do the show, which is really upsetting and disappointing, and I would sooner be live than do a recording for you. So anyway, so the easiest thing is I will stick to my Thursday show if you want to join me during the week, and I will be covering, I always cover. I mean, if you remember during lockdown, I must have done a 7-hour show, I did a 6-hour show, a 5-hour show, a 3-hour show, yeah, loads of different shows, and covered for lots of other presenters who couldn't get to the studio. That's hence why I was called DJ Do It All. That was my nickname. And then G-Boy come along and spoiled it, didn't you? Hey, God, you had to come and cover everybody. Anyway, thanks, G-Boy. I'm only joking. Yeah, and Sunday nights was a bit special, and I hope somebody else is going to take it over and do the same thing as me, because there's something about Sunday nights where you just want to chill out, put your feet up, nice cup of tea or a glass of wine, Ruby Murray, yeah, get a Ruby Murray in and just sit there and listen to some great tunes, because it's not always about the dance floor, it's also about the class, the classic stuff as well.
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0: Ava Jay and Williams, you've been with me a long time. Thank you for listening. This is for you. Will Downing. And Free. Thank you for your

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0: Ones and Twos, Scott James, Stevie Way Back When, Pete Collins, Gary Fish and Tony Treble. 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
2: 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Kev Edwards is on Stomp Radio tonight. I like him, Mum.

got to say hi to Darren Killick and lovely Jack. How you doing, Jackie? He says, hi, DJ Kev, listening in for the final hour with the other smooth and mellowers. Love, Darren and Jack. End of an era, mate. Yes, it is. It feels weird.

0: I'm going to say hi to Debbie Atkinson. I know you're listening this evening. And also Jean Liverpool. Nigel Gomez, unfortunately, can't make it tonight, but he sends his regards. Thank you, Nigel. That's very kind of you.
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0: Right, you might remember this one I introduced to you.
1: Hi, this is Robert M.
0: Toomey. Robert, go away. I actually introduced you to this some time ago. It's Ray. Absolutely beautiful track. Not the Ray that you see on the TV. We don't know what happened to this lady. She sort of disappeared, a one-hit wonder, but it's called Fall, and it's absolutely gets to you, you know what I mean? It's one of those. Have a listen. Makes you go all shivery, you know, one of those.

0: one of those, isn't it? I think one of those tracks. Right, let's have a little roll call to some of you that are listening. John Cutmore, Julia Vango, Andy Furno, good evening, young man. Jackie Warne, Terry Mallard, Matthew Butcher, Paul Clark, Miranda Williamson, Tony Carroll, Tina Robinson, Nikki Katie, Joe Townsend, Linda Cosby, Beverly LT, Julia Dicker, Paul Emmon, John Gill, Georgia Narramore, are you listening? All right, good evening, Georgia, if you are. And, yeah, and anyone else that's locked in. I mean, I'm trying to make sure that I've covered everybody this evening. Hang on, what's this? My phone decided to play the jingle. Right, okay, it is 8:18 here on Stomp. This is Kev Edwards. It's my last show on the Sunday night. Don't forget, I'll still be here on a Thursday, so if you want to join me during the day from 10 o'clock till 2, before the Nikki P show, and after Martin Green and Looney, of course. So, yeah, if you want to join me Thursday, I will still be here.
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0: Well, here's a chap I haven't played for some time, Randy Brown.

guys. A few of you listening in have messaged me now. Bridget Beecham says, I'm listening to your last show, Kev. Great tunes. Thank you. And my old mate, yes, Gary Brzoski. How you doing? He says, I'm listening in. Love the last track.

Brian Coyle in Ireland. I know you're listening. Look forward to seeing you in October. Big thank you for your support. Okay, it's 8:26 here on Stomp Radio. I've got something special here that I'd like to say. Something happened 3 years ago, this coming Thursday. Yes, this coming Thursday, 3 years ago. DJ Do It All wasn't only DJ doing it all. He was taking photographs. He was ironing the grooms and best men and the ushers' shirts because they hadn't got a clue how to do it. He said, I was DJ Extraordinaire at the time and it was a wonderful day. So Darren and Jackie Killick, can I wish you a very happy wedding anniversary for this Thursday coming. And it was a pleasure ironing your shirt, sir. That is what you call DJ Do It All, I suppose you're right. Yeah, I forgot all about that. Lovely. Okay, Mark Rudd is listening. Mark, hope you're well. Nice to see you yesterday. Right, guys, time is moving on. It's 8:27. It's the 23rd of the 8th, 2026. This is Kev Edwards on the last Smooth and Mellow show. Sounds funny, that. Yeah, the last Smooth and Mellow show. The end of an era. 8 years. I cannot believe it. It was a show that I put together 8 years ago for Scott on a Sunday night because he needed someone to do a slot. Thank you, Scott. Anyway, yes, I'm going to play you a great track now. This is a guy called Kem, and I love anything this guy does. Have a listen. Just want to say to all the other presenters who have said nice things about my show, thank you so much, guys. It's great when you support each other, and you guys have. Thank you. Lovely, lovely. And I'm going to say hi to my lady. She's in bed.

0: something about when my van conked out. Please explain. John Tant, good evening to you. How you doing? He says, oi, oi, Savaloy. Hello, young man. Also, Diane Hawes says, all the best. Diane, all the best to you as well. And don't forget, I'm still here Thursdays from 10 till 2 if you want to join me.
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0: Thank you, Katie. Right, okay, Gemma, I know you're sitting there in bed listening with a cup of tea, and I know it doesn't take much for you to nod off, so I better play you this because it's the last chance on my Smooth and Mellow show to play this one for you, and it's one dedicated to you from me. It's Freddie Jackson. See, I'm a bit of a softie, really, aren't I, eh? She's a lovely lady.

0: especially for my Gemma there. That is Freddie Jackson, You Are My Lady. Hi, good evening to Steve Cutmore. He's joined us in the chat room. How you doing, sir? And Jan C is reminding me of a memory. Jan, I'll tell you exactly what that memory was. Jill Russell is listening in. Hello, Jill. I know you're going to laugh your head off, Jill, because we did laugh so much. Two or three years ago, a mum, bless her, passed away, and a friend of mine had an old black taxi, and I'll tell them, hang on. Anyway, yeah, so this black taxi was a vintage taxi, so it was a very old taxi, you can imagine. My mate used to use them for weddings and things, and I said to Jill, don't worry, I'll get the old taxi and I'll take you and your boy and your daughter, whoever wants to go, in the car, out as a gesture, good gesture. She said, oh, thank you so much. Anyway, so we went to the funeral and everything went fine, and I thought, well, I'll slip away from the funeral and go and get the car ready to pick them up to take them home. You ain't gonna believe this, but when I got back there, the thing would not start. And it turned out, because I'm so used to the modern cars now, where, you know, you got your lights and automatically it turns off when you turn the ignition off. Well, we're talking about a 1950s taxi, and it had a little switch, a toggle switch that you turned on for lights and you turned it off to turn them off. Well, I'd obviously left it on. Can you imagine this scene? I'm in a car park. There is a hearse in front of me. He's got the back door open. He's got the back up, and he's got jump leads coming from the hearse to my car, and we're trying to jump start it. And Jill came along with the family, and she said, it could only happen to you. And she laughed her head off, as she said, my mum would be laughing right now because she knows what you're like, Kev. That was what it was, Jan. And Jill and I still laugh about it now. Fancy getting a jump start from a hearse.
1: So many ways you're going through the motions.
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2: I'll tell you what, she got that wrong, didn't she? Hey? Diane Marsh, what's the matter with you?

Colin P, thank you very much. That's really nice of you. Our very own Colin P says, nice show, Kev. Thank you. So I do my best. Right, don't forget, following me this evening is Colin Parnell. If you like a bit of jazz, then Colin Shaman, he'll be following me. So do stay tuned. Don't forget, this is my last show on a Sunday. This is my last Smooth and Mellow show. Seems very sad, actually, to have to say goodbye to you all tonight. But don't forget, I'm still on the station. I'll still be here on a Thursday between the hours of 10 a.m. through to 7 p.m. One little thing before I go. Some of you have been on to some of my gigs. You've come to Southend. You've supported us there. You've supported us with the Stomp gigs. You've supported us on my boat. And I just want to say that it's been a long journey because obviously I was out of this for many, many years, and I came out of it due to personal issues. And then having a bad accident jolted me into realising I had to get out and do something. And it was great because I met a few of the old people from the old days who said, I remember you from Flicks and all that. And, of course, I bumped into Scott James, and of course, he remembered me from another station I'm not allowed to mention on air. And anyway, what happened, he said, would you like to come and do a show? And this is where it started, on the Smooth and Mellow show, and it was 8 years ago. I cannot believe how time has flown. Amazing, isn't it, eh? Here's a great track for you, Craig David.

0: to me. He says, Kev, it'll be a pleasure following you this evening. Thank you so much. Kev Parkinson is listening. Deborah McColgan. Nigel West says, Kev, I'm a distant listener, but love your shows. Please, pleased that you're still going to do your morning show. Cheers, mate. Thank you. Sharon Wilson, good evening. Stephen Taylor, he says, wishing you all the best. I'll still be here, Rose and Steve. I'll still be here on a Thursday. Debbie Atkinson, Nigel, Diane Hawes, of course, and John Tant. Thank you to all of you for your support.
1: Hi, this is Ollie Silk. 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
0: Well, it's nearly the end of the show. It's 8:53. Oh, end of an era.

some lovely comments coming in. Thank you, guys. Hazel says, Kev, don't cry. We've still got you on a Thursday. Oh. Jan says, thank you, Kev, for all the great music. And everything else. She said, it's been fun. At least we still have you on a Thursday. Yay. Colin Parnell, you're a gentleman. He says, class act. Thank you. I just do my best, Colin, the same as you and everyone else on Stomp Radio.

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Oh, that's a very nice song to open up to on the breakfast day, isn't it? Hey, good morning. How we doing? Nice to have your ears this morning. It's Kev Edwards I'm going to cover for the next couple of hours as Tony's not with us this morning. Don't forget the chat room is open. If you want to say hi, you can say hi. You can send me a message, whatever you wish. Good morning to Victor. Good morning to Hazel. Trevor Archer's in the house. Good morning, sausage. Whatever you wish. Good morning to Victor.

Hazel says double Kev. Yes, I'm afraid it is, guys. Yeah. You just heard the last of my shows, the very last ever show on the Sunday night. This morning from 5 till 7. I forgot they replayed it. Yes. I hope you don't mind me being here, you know. I said to Nikki I'd help out, yeah. A very tired bunny, mind you, because I was working last night. I supposed to have got to bed about 2 o'clock this morning, yeah.

have it, Bobby Womack. If Lou Dias is listening this morning, good morning, Lou. That one is for you because I know you love Bobby Womack. And I know you love that particular track as well. I've heard you play it in the past. Well, it looks like TK Maxx is going somewhere. Where are you going? Everyone's saying safe journey. I'll say safe journey, but I don't know where you're going. Okay, it's 7:18 this morning. Yes, it is The Breakfast Show. It's Kev Edwards bringing you alive on a Saturday morning on the 29th of August. We're nearly out of another month, guys. Yes, where's the time gone? Where's it gone? Anyway, if you're just waking up, good morning. Welcome to Stomp Radio. Welcome to Saturday morning. It isn't raining at the moment where I am, but hey-ho. I should have been in Devon this morning, on my way to Devon. But unfortunately, we had to cancel due to the weather. I was supposed to work tonight with Craig. Sod's law, you know what's going to happen now, don't you? It's not going to rain all day. Still, I wouldn't be able to do this, would I? StompRadio.com. Here's Glenn Jones.

What a track. I haven't played that for some time, I tell you. Glenn Jones. Right, well, it seems TK Maxx is a bit of a jet setter. She's just got back from Canada, which we know, but she's now driving to Poland. You drive safely, you hear? Yeah? I bet she hasn't even unpacked her bag yet. Yeah. Right, OK, if you just joined me, good morning. It's Kev Edwards taking you through till 9am this morning, covering for Tony. And I want to say, Trevor Archer, how are you getting on with your job, mate? I hope everything's going well. You've come back to work, I know, you naughty boy. Play this one for you, Trev. Do you remember this? Hubert Laws. I used to love hearing this. Dave Brown used to play it on Radio Kent. That's when I first heard it. And it's called Family. Just opening your eyes. Good morning. Oh, yeah. Stretch, stretch, stretch, stretch, stretch. Oh, you're awake.

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0: Yay! It's Kev Edwards on Stomp Radio. I like him, Mum.
1: I'm wishing on a star.
2: Well, I think that's what you call a very abrupt ending. I don't know what happened there. It just stopped. Never mind. 7:38. Here's Rose Royce.

Well, I better say a couple of good mornings. Good morning to Phil C and Jan C, if you're listening. Good morning. Also, Tracy White has joined us this morning. Good morning, Trace. Hope you're well. You're not coming on the boat tomorrow, I noticed, eh? I take it you're busy. And my lovely friend Ava, how are you? I haven't seen you now for a while, but I hope you're well. You're listening in. Ava J and Williams. A very good morning from Stomp Radio. And a very good morning to you, whoever you are, wherever you are, whatever you're doing. If you're working, you're lurking, or you're shirking. Good morning. 7:42, you are locked into Stomp Radio. The world internet is a great thing. Everyone can hear us. Good morning, wherever you are in the world. Ah, gentleman that's done so well for himself, yes. This is Kem. One love. Don't forget, Shout Room is open, or you can message me direct to my phone. Your choice.

0: There he is, Teddy Pendergrass.
1: Come on, baby.
0: Come on, baby. Right, I'm going to say good morning to Jay and Tracy Rayfield. Good morning. I hope you're good. I said we're in the Norfolk coast this morning and we have you now on the Alexa. It's a lovely morning here. The sun is shining and we are off to Hemsby Beach Cafe in an hour for a breakfast. Well, I tell you what, you enjoy that breakfast, okay? I feel for you though, because I know the weather is going to be bad today. So, you know, and Hemsby, well, do you know what? I've been going there since I was a kid. My mum and dad used to always go there. We went into the chalets on the right-hand side and also a house. As you get to the turning to turn up to Hemsby, there's a big house there. We used to stay in that as well as we were kids. But, she used to go into the old arcades there and, teddy bears. I mean, you ask Gemma, when my mum passed, we've never seen so many teddy bears, different types or, you know, furry things and whatever. She used to clean the guy out of the machines. She used to empty the machines out, basically, and he used to curse her because she always won the teddy. Yep. He's retired now. I can't think of his name. As you go up, it's on the right-hand side. There is a cardboard cutout of him there. He's a legend. Yeah. One day his son emptied the machine, gave them all to my mum. She walked in the room while he was calling bingo. And his face dropped. Yeah. Okay, here's Maze for you. 7:51. This is Stomp Radio. Good morning. Poor Ava Jay and Williams says she's got the rain now. And it hasn't stopped.

Well, I know we have a true Maze fan listening this morning. Gary Hackwell says, great to wake up to Maze on a Saturday morning. Yes.

Hip Hop Gus, good morning. He's up early, got to do a Heathrow run this morning. He wants to say good morning to all the early bird stompers.

0: Right, don't forget your rundown today. It's me. Yes, it's me. I'm here. And then it's Scott James from 9 till 11. 11 till 1 is 6MS. 1 till 4 is Greg C. 4 till 7, DJ Sarah J. 7 to 9 is Ugster. 9 till 12 is Keith Richards. And 12 till 2 is Casper. Right, I think Gemma is messaging me, and I think she's reminding me. Yes, we're going to see Mays next Sunday. I'm looking forward to that. And I've got to say thank you to her. That is really lovely of her to do that. Oh, Jay has just messaged me. He said, oh, we love that, Kev. He said, it's great memories of Hemsby and of my mum. Really nice. Yes, it's true. It hasn't changed much. No, you're right. You have a caravan, yeah? Is that right? At the next village of Scrapby. Well, I've got a mate who used to live... Well, I haven't seen him for years, who lives in Scrapby. Yeah, Scrapby's quite nice. He says, I think the rain is due to it. It's about 11 a.m, but I have to drive back to Kent this evening. All right, loving the tunes and a great start to the day. Thank you, Jay. I tell you what, if the M25 is anything like it was last night, I was trying to get through the tunnel from Kent and it was crazy. But coming back the other way, ah, never seen so much traffic in my entire life. Check your travel forecast, yeah? Here's Yvonne J.
1: I need you.
0: What's going on here? Hazel says, I'll see you later, hip hop Gus, eh? Is there something used to and not telling us, eh?

0: What is it about Hemsby, guys? Hey, we've all been going there since we were kids, haven't we? Hey? David Lambert, good morning. He says he's going to Hemsby for a few days this afternoon. And his sister hopes to fire up the barbecue, but she'll be lucky. It'll have to be Monday. We love Hemsby, don't we, guys? Hey, what's left of it? I don't believe it. Also, we've got Matt Welton. He says, good morning, mate. I'm tuned in now on my way to Dis. He's going to Dis for his summer all day. I don't know. All right, we're going to have an ad break now, guys. I'll be back with you. Don't forget, another hour of me, and then I'm going to hand you over to the main man, him in charge, Sir Scott James.
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Trevor has sent us some more news about Hemsby. He used to go there with his mum and dad, and his mum used to get up and sing on stage. Bless you. I don't know about you, I'd have been embarrassed with my parents getting up singing, but hey-ho. Probably because they couldn't sing. George Benson.

I better say good morning to Nikki P. Good morning. Bit shocked that I'm here, I think. Also disgusted because I'm playing Lutheran. You do not own the rights to Luther Vandross. Do you know that?

0: Nikki P says she owns the right, it's in her contract. Oh yeah. Who said so? I'm telling you, no, you do not have the rights to Luther Vandross, no way.
1: This is your weather update.
0: Right, guys, it's not looking good this morning. Right, okay, it's 18 degrees at the moment. We have highs of 21, lows of 17. Light rain is expected to start in 19 minutes time. And 9 o'clock, it is 100% chance of rain. And then the rest of the day, it's 60 to 65% chance of rain. So get your wellies on. Here's Earth, Wind and Fire.

Don't forget, Shout Room is open. If you want to say good morning to anyone, please do. Or message me direct if you'd like me to say hi. Or should I say hi?

0: There you go. That it is. That is EWF at their best. I'll let go. 8:19. Stomp Radio. Good morning. It's breakfast. All right. Mount Morris is in Cyprus. Says hi and good morning to everyone on Stomp. Says nice and hot where you are, is it? Eh? Don't rub it in. Don't rub it in. It was 31 degrees, he says, yesterday. Right, I'm going to play a track especially for Nikki P, because she's been listening since 7:15, so she says, anyway. Are you making your man a nice cup of tea and a bacon butty ready for his show this morning? I'm going to play an unreleased version of a Luther Vandross track, because I can. It's a remix, it's called I Know. And it's coming up next. And it's just for Nikki P and a cup of tea. The Queen of Dagenham. The Duchess of Dagenham, should I say. I'm just waiting for her to sack me. She normally sacks me.
1: Yo.
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0: Okay, here's your news update for Saturday, the 29th of the 8th, 2026. It seems that the range has got a good deal this morning. 2 for 26 on all Johnson's paints. It says, give your home a new lease of life with £2 for £26 on selected 2.5 litred coloured Johnson paint. Wherever you're adding feature wall or colouring, drenching or doing whatever your shades, grab yourself a saving a day. Mix and match for a marvellous new look. Don't tell Nikki P because she works somewhere else. So there you go, that's your news update. Johnson's paint. I think Johnson's paint's very good actually. 2 for 26. Can't be bad. So if you're decorating today, you know what to do. Go to the range.

0: I've just had a message in from David Lambert. And he says, with all the Stomp listeners going to Hemsby this weekend, because, yes, there's a lot of you going, he said maybe it's a Soul Disciples warming up session. No, I don't know. Maybe you're right. I'll tell you what, though, we won't be with you this year at Soul Disciples. We're going to go over to see a very good friend of mine in Ireland. It was a big toss-up whether to go or not because of Soul Disciples, but, you know, sometimes you have to do other things. You know. Sorry, guys, won't be there. I'm going to miss you. Hazel's off to the gym. Do some exercise for me, will you? Mags Duvan, I think he's listening as well in Medway Hospital. She said she's just had a bath, that she's going down for an ultrasound. Are you pregnant, Mags, as well? Isn't that what an ultrasound is? I don't know. Anyway, have a look in our soul group, Mags. I put something in there for you, just for you. I did. How honest.
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Oh, there you have it, Whitney Houston, For the Love of You, great cover version. Well, David Lambert has just messaged me. He said, Kev, it's a shame you're not on the playlist for the Soul Disciples. Yes, I know, I'd love to do it, but unfortunately, no room at the moment. In the inn, as they say, is it? No room at the inn, that's it, yeah. You never know, one day I may get a chance to join the crew, which will be lovely. Thank you, Dave. It's nice of you to ask. But don't forget, I will be playing normally on the reggae and soul one. If we can get some of you to come to that one, I'll see you there.

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1: Right, if you listen to Gary Walden on a Sunday, we get on our yacht, we get our little shoes on, our boating shoes, our shorts and our t-shirt. Here's one of the tracks he will probably play you. I don't understand this yacht music, but anyway, I know this would go down well. Player, Baby Come Back. Here's one for you, Gary.

The original roadie, Andy Michael. Good morning, sir. How are you? Hey? By the way, if it wasn't for that man and Ollie, his partner, I used to set up all that gear for Froggy. I don't think anyone would do that nowadays, mate. Not the size of those beasts that you used to set up, eh? Those speakers were unbelievable. When you think everything's smaller now, powerful, and it's in a different box, anyone can lift it, yeah? Okay, it's 8:41. You're listening to Kev Edwards here on Stomp Radio, covering this morning for Tony. Don't forget, I'll be back on Thursdays. I no longer do Sunday nights. I do apologise for that, but, you know, sometimes one has to give, and I've given. I need to see me baby as well. I need to see Gemma, don't I, eh?

Right, as I said, I'm playing you a couple of tracks that probably Gary Walden will play on a Sunday evening. He used to follow me on a Sunday evening. 9 o'clock till 11, I think it is. Anyway, he does the Yacht Club, and I don't understand yacht music. It's something unusual for me, yeah. But that would fit in lovely, but it's still a great track. And talking of which, I'm going to play you another track that I used to love when I was younger. Like that. Same era. And it goes something like this. Do you remember Ace and How Long? I used to love this guitar, the bass. Listen to that.

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1: Thank you, Disco Stallion. Very kind of you. 8:49, yes. Time to get out of that pit. Come on, get yourself out of bed. Just drag your legs over the edge and put them on the floor. That's a good start. There you go. Now you just need to bring the rest of your body up with you. Open your eyes and go,

Well, we've got a few birthdays today. We've got the very own, our very own friend, Michael Peters. How you doing, Michael? If you're listening, happy birthday, sir. Paul Kidley, it's his birthday today. Kirsty Ullman, my neighbour over the road, it's her birthday today. Babe Bright, brilliant artist, it's his birthday today. Karen Lenham, she normally sings live down around the Harlow area. If you're listening, she does listen. Karen, good morning to you. Happy birthday. And Dennis Wilson, for 2 days ago. Coming up, we have Kevin Muldoon tomorrow, Graham Towers, Robin Peters as well, Robbie Peters, and Bob Powell. Yes, Tuesday is Bob's. Don't forget to wish him a happy birthday. And then Wednesday, it's our very own good friend, Jeff Jones. If you're listening, Jeff, have to celebrate. And Kevin Scott, of course, 3rd of September. Lots coming up. Gaynor Mitchell as well, it's your birthday, Sunday the 6th of September. I should remember that one. And Julia Ball on the 7th as well. Lots of birthdays coming up this week.

0: 8:53, this is Stomp Radio. Good morning. Don't forget, following me this morning is the main man. Yes, it's Scott James at 9. Don't forget, he has 2 hours, 1 hour of goodies, of new ones, and 1 hour of oldies. And what a great show it is as well. So stay tuned.
1: Say something.
0: I said something, okay.
1: Say something, baby. Say something.
0: I did. Here they are, the duo.
2: But I'll find
0: Lisa Stansfield and Barry White, especially for Mags Duvan and Nikki.

Okay, 8:57, which means it's time for me to say au revoir, goodbye, auf Wiedersehen. Catch you later. I'm out of here. What else can I say? Hope you've enjoyed my interaction this morning. You've got two lots of Kev Edwards. You've got my very final show, the recording, before 5 till 7 from last Sunday's, my last show on Stomp on a Sunday. What a shame that is, eh? Smooth and mellow show. And, yeah, you got another 2 hours of me this morning for the breakfast show as well. So I said I'd step in and cover. And get ready because, yes, Scott James will be coming up after the ads. Have a lovely day. Take care. Enjoy your weekend. Keep it stomp. I'm out of here.

0: 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The past, the present, and the future.
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0: The 9th to the 12th of October 2026. 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
0: It's just gone 9 o'clock in the morning.

Good morning, Stompers. Hope you're good, hope you're well. Welcome along to the Saturday Morning Breakfast Show right here on Stomp. And the very first thing I must say is a massive thanks out to Mr. Kev Edwards for 2 hours of wonderful tunes. Thank you, Kev. Wonderful set. Wonderful show. Have a blessed weekend, sir. So welcome along to the Saturday Morning Breakfast Show. We've got some tunes through until 11.

We are back with the Stomp Radio Fantasy Football League countdown. Yes, it is back. The new season starts. And those of you that have participated in the Stomp Radio Fantasy Football League, we give you the countdown every Saturday morning around about sort of 9:15-ish. We'll bring you the teams, the rundown, the countdown, and all that sort of stuff. And of course, brand new music in this first hour, kind of neo soul, a little bit of R&B as well, maybe a couple of bumpy ones along the way. We'll see how it goes today. And then in the second hour, of course, we go back in time where we take a walk around the musical garden with the old school favourites through until 11.

continuing to your Saturday morning here on Stomp. You know how we do it. And as I said, we are back with the Stomp Radio Fantasy Football League countdown. Now, I was thinking whether I was going to do the countdown this week, because there is a lot of people that I time and they're in the same positions. A lot of people on the same points in the league. So it's kind of not shuffled itself around enough yet to give you the actual positions. Because there'll be a few people in, say, the 40th position, and a few people in the 23rd position, etc., etc. But I do want to give you the Fantasy Football League rundown. So what I'm going to do, I'm just going to do it without really sort of saying what position you're in, but I'm just going to do from the bottom to the top. I think that's the best way to do it this particular Saturday. And then by next week,

0: and then the weeks after that, it should be a little bit more clearer to where everyone's sitting. I'm just looking on there now. There's about sort of three people in the 70th position, in the 68, etc. So I'll just give you the rundown of the league, and of course everyone that gets a shout on the show this morning as well. So here we go, no further ado, the very first Stomp Radio Fantasy Football League countdown for the new season.
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0: So bottom of the league with 40 points, it's our very own Andy Sharp. Just above him is Dave Starr. Then it's Harry G, Hazel Grace, Andrew Bovington, Trevor Archer, Jonathan Smith, Paul Hunter, Gary Boswatsky, Wendy Ford, our very own Gary Walden. Sitting just above him is Don Ansell, Chloe Brown, Andy Armitage, Joe Brown, Taff Isley, Jeff Leach, Dave Winsley, Billy Brennan, Sophia Gajaru, Richard Walker. Then it's yours truly, 60 points at the moment. Sitting just above me with 60 points is Andy Brennan. Then it's Andrew Wagstaff, John Williams, Derek Prescott, Malika Meachin, Bradley Goldberg, Dave Blake, Jermaine Mitchell, Mark Hughes, Greg Hawthorne, Jamie Powell, Natalie Everwhite, Demetrius, Steve Waller, Mark Collins, a new addition to this season, our very own Mark Collins. Chris Gibson, Mark Stanford, Matt Ladd, Paul Howe, Neil Gray, Rob Bartlett, Sean Calvert, Mark Dunn, Andy Smythe, Emerson Harris, Lyndon Stone, Claire Strong, Gary Sharp, Neil Fennell, Keith Dunn, Tom O'Sullivan, Bobby, Colin Raphael, Tony Treble, Dave Critchett, Caroline Blake, Mark Ajani, Bob O'Sullivan, Jane Robinson, Vince Nicholas, Jerry Dolkey, Gareth Donovan, Matt Halpin, Lee Hill, Kevin Goodwin, Jason Hills, Wayne Hodges, Martin Lee, Lee Hutchinson, Millie Dolkey, Steve Sylvester, and top of the league currently with 97 points is Dave Bloxham. Welcome to the Stomp Radio Fantasy Football League, Dave. Sitting very proudly in pole position at number one, as I say, with 97 points. So that's your Stomp Radio Fantasy Football League rundown for this particular Saturday morning. As I say, when we go further along, we will have more positional places for everyone, and I'll be, of course, reading those out along the way. Good luck this weekend, everyone, with the games. Good to be back, though, must say. Right, back to the tunes. The wonderful Erica Falls.

to play tunes like this. Take Residence says Erica Falls. Sounding good. Right, got to say good morning out to a few people out there in Radio Land this morning. Bob O'Sullivan, good morning to you, sir. Got to say good morning to James Blonde as well. Good morning to you, Greg. Hope you're well, mate. Got to say very good morning out to Trevor Archer as well. Good morning to you. Andy Michael, good morning to you, sir. Hope you're well. Our very own Anita Long, good morning to you. Phil C as well, good morning to you. Shout to Jan as well if she's around. Paul Howe as well, good morning to you, sir. Harry G as well, good morning to you. And the lovely Carol BT says, good morning, Scott and Stompers. Home after a week in Suffolk, I have been restricted in my listening. So glad to be back in my happy space. Then the trip to rugby this afternoon. Yes, enjoy that. Enjoy, enjoy, enjoy, enjoy. Good to have you back, Carol. And hope you had a wonderful time in Suffolk, a very, very lovely place, a very nice part of the country for sure, Suffolk. I wouldn't mind living there, put it that way. Very nice, very, very nice. And good morning out to our very own Mr. Andy Brennan this morning. Good morning to you, sir. Hope you're well. Right, this next tune comes from an album that's coming out next month, and I must say, got an advanced copy, and the whole album is really good.

Johnson Johnson Johnson. The track entitled Circles. Going to try and squeeze in another track from this album in this first hour. We'll do our best.

Got to say good morning out to Shezzy P. Good morning to you. Right at the end there. Right, and as we normally do around about this time on a Saturday morning, we give you the weather forecast. It's currently 19 degrees, rising up to 20 degrees today. The forecast isn't looking good if you are out and about today. It looks like rain pretty much is crossing most of the UK today. You will get caught in a shower at some point. It is going right across the country, so we are going to be, sort of wet today, whatever way you look at it. There's going to be some showers, sort of like more sort of west as well. It's not looking good today. If you're out and about today, take an umbrella with you, take a Mac with you, take something that's going to keep you dry, because it is going to rain today, pretty much wherever you're going to be in the country. Sorry about that. Something brand new, London-based band. Check this. Give it-

Don't forget as well, we normally do the Saturday debate here on Stomp. What do you want to debate this morning? Let me know. Let me know. There's got to be something out there that you want to talk about, debate on the show today. Let me know in the shout box, or you can always ping me a message if you've got the old personal mobile there. Let me know, and we'll see what we can come up with for you. There's got to be something we can debate on the show today. Let me know, let me know, let me know. Got to say good morning to Malcolm Morris as well. Good morning to you from a hot Cyprus, 32 today. Wow. Send some our way, if you don't mind. Yeah, please, please. We need it. Here's October London from his new album.

October London and Pencil Me In. Glad to know you pencil me in for your Saturday morning. Right, so and our very own Anissa Long says, how about debating if we should stop paying our water bills until the water companies sort their business out? Well, unfortunately, that does sort of kind of drift into the realm of politics. So unfortunately, we can't be debating that on the show this morning. But I do feel your pain, so I'll play this one out to you.

got to say very good morning out to Ian out there in Radio Land this morning. And I know we have debated it on the show before, but Ian's saying that he's finding it increasingly difficult to detect between AI and the real thing with some of the tunes that are floating around at the moment. And funny enough, myself and Nikki P were just talking about that not too long ago, AI tunes and can you tell the difference, etc., etc. So how are you guys, I know we've kind of covered this topic before, but how are you guys finding it now, just a few months on from our previous conversations about AI? Are you still sort of the same opinion, or are you finding it more difficult to work out what tunes are AI and what tunes are not AI? Let me know. I must say, I very, very hard to make sure that all the tunes that I play, none of them are AI. But I know there's going to be one day where I am going to get caught out, but we'll see.

0: So we definitely got a few things going along this morning. Good morning out to Essex number one, Mr. Tony P. So Tony's come up with an interesting one to debate, actually. Why do most of us have Chinese in and Indian out? That's very good. That's a very good one. Why do we have Chinese in? We do get the Chinese takeaways, but then we go out for the Indian meals. I totally get that. Interesting. Let me know in the shout box. Let me know on the socials what you think. I'm interested to know.
1: Nirvana or nada? Hard to know if I'm nearer or farther. Still stuck in this.

0: Got to say good morning out to our very own Mr. Greg C.
1: They say that.
0: Good morning, Greg.
1: The sky above.
0: Spin that one out to you, sir.
1: Could be anywhere that you want it to be. You can find
0: See in Heaven featuring Marshall Mango.
1: You can also find heaven in the greatest of environments.
0: Kind of like this, that's why it's in the show.
1: You can find heaven in yourself.
0: Right, so he says, I'm much the same as Essex number one. Personally, Indian meal always tastes better in a restaurant, but can enjoy a Chinese at home. That's interesting.

a very good morning out to Graham Parker. He says, Scott, hope you're well, sir. AI, I just go by what I like. Craig David tune is brilliant. However, the 60s, 70s and the 80s classics will always be my faves. Yes, of course. I do know the Craig David one. It is very clever, actually. I will grant you that, sir. It is clever. But not for me.

So Anita says that she don't have any Chinese restaurants nearby. The closest is about 20 miles away. 20 miles? Really? Hence, the only option is a takeaway. India, however, there's about 4 restaurants within about a 10-minute walk. I guess you could always jump on the horse, be there a bit quicker. Right, I really wanted to play this one this morning. Brand new from Don E with a little bit of a reggae flavour.

0: Funny story behind this track. I think I'm pretty sure it was his cousin said to him, why don't you do some reggae tunes? So he's done a little collection, a little EP of reggae tunes. This is my favourite on that. It's In You, Don E. And don't forget, Don E will be joining us at the Soul Disciples Weekender in October. And we are very, very thin on the ground now with accommodation for that. Most of the units are sold out. Any units that are spare will be going out on the social, so we'll let you know what's going on there with that. But pretty much all the lodges have gone, all the bungalows are gone, the golds, the silvers, the chalets are all gone as well. But let's see if we can free up a couple here and there. So we'll keep you in the loop for that. Right, the first hour gone. Can't believe it. Look round and it's gone. Into the ads and back the other side with the old school favourites hour, so don't go anywhere. And of course, all the social media crew out there in Radio Land, all your shouts coming in the second hour.
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4: Well, wait a minute.

Welcome back to the second hour. The old school favourites taking you around to 11 o'clock today. And also all your shouts as well, all the social media crew out there in Radio Land as well. All your shouts coming. Got to say good morning out to Trevor Wonder. He says, morning Scott, simple answer. If we eat in, I pay. If we eat out, she has to pay. Good morning to you, Trev. Hope you could nice to have your ears. Right, remember this bass line back in the day? Not played this for a while. The sound of Kinky Fox. Reeling in the ears on a Saturday morning in the old school favourites hour. So different.

Chinky Fox sounds so different. Great bass line. Very good morning again out to Peter B. Good.

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Why do we have a Chinese takeaway, yet we go out for an Indian? Let me know. It's only for

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1: Scott James, taking you back down memory lane, taking you back to the old school.

Good morning to Hazel. She's just back from the gym. She said, I would go out for a Chinese and have an Indian takeaway. It would depend on whether I was sitting in or not. Whether I said I was going out for having a takeaway. Interesting. Got to say a very good morning out to Simon and Claire as well out there in Radio Land this morning. Always have a Chinese takeaway in and always go out for an Indian. Interesting as well. Got to say good morning out to Neil Elson. How you doing, sir? Surrey's finest. Good morning to you. The lovely Julia Juju Funky Nanny as well. Good morning to you. Locked in from Whitstable this morning. And this one going out to Claire and to Simon. Said, can you play this this morning? Of course I can. It's the old school favourites hour taking you around to 11 o'clock.

Very good morning out to Lynn Cullis. Hope you good, Lynn. Shout out to Kim Drake as well. Good morning to you. So the weather's not great, but the tunes are. That's all good. Tickling your ears in the right places this morning, Kim. That's what it's all about, right? Angela and Colin R. McCann, good morning to you. Lisa Sylvester, South London's finest, in the house. Good morning to you, Lisa. Hope you're well.

Tina and Keith, good morning out to you guys. Hope you're good. Nice heavy company. The lovely Debbie Ford as well says, good morning, Scott, Nikki, and all you lovely lot. Can you work your magic and bring the sun back out, please? I will try my best. We've got an well, Stretch has got an event later on today, which I'll be DJing at. So hopefully, by 5 o'clock or so, it will be sunny. At the Shepherd and Dog in Billericay, if you're not doing nothing today, come down and see us. Bring your umbrella.

All roads lead to the Shepherd and Dog in Billericay for the garden party. I'll be spinning a few alongside Mark Gercher Collins.

and they're raising money for the Mind charity, so it's all good. And then on Sunday I'm over at Hornchurch for the Soul Odyssey, Monty's Bar, alongside Stevie Way Back When, Gary Fish, Tony Treble, and our very own Mr. Pete Collins. And that's at 155 A Billet Lane, Hornchurch. So come say hello. It's going to be a nice afternoon. Runs from 3 p.m. till midnight. Got to say good morning out to the lovely Lady Di. How you doing, Di? Welcome back. She says she's back to reality. Have I missed anything? No, you only missed the West Ham 1-4-1 in the week, which was rather nice. We sat to play this one today.

playing this one out to the lovely Tara Norfolk. Good morning to you, Tara. Taking you way back to the old days by the cold North Sea. Yes, those were the days. 41 years ago, Bob Masters played this for you and Joe on the radio. So, yeah, and 41 years later, I've done the same thing. So at least me and Bob's got one thing in common, right? Playing good music on the radio. I'm sure you would agree.

Good morning to the lovely Pamela Britton. Looking forward to catching up with you later. Nazarene Khan as well. Good morning out to you. Good morning from Malden, she says. Hope Malden is nice and sunny today for you. Good morning. Mr. Howard Donovan as well. Good morning to you, sir. Big Millwall fan, a big Lion. Very happy to have his ticket for the cup final against West Ham coming up in September. Really looking forward to that game. And I'll be honest with you, I'm gonna put it on record now. I actually do think that Millwall will get a result against West Ham in that cup final. In their cup final, definitely. It's one of those games which I'm a little bit edgy about. Let's put it that way. We need a few new players in. Yeah, we do. We need to go and get Messi or something, you know. Got to say good morning out to Debbie Lester as well. Good morning to you, Debbie. Hope you're good. Lovely to have your ears. And Richard Walker as well. Looking forward to later as well. Good morning to you, Richard. Lovely to have your ears, sir. Straight into one of my favourite bands, the Jones Girls.

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Got to say, very good morning out to Fat Tail. Loving the new house. Big love out to you.

Lilo Thomas and Trust Me. Just realised that I haven't played many jingles as well in this hour, but been enjoying the music too much. Hope you've enjoyed it. We're running out of time, you know. We really are. We say each week, don't we? Where does the hours

say thanks to everyone that sent him well wishes whilst he was in hospital. He's back home and recovering now. Wow. As I say, we look around and it's gone. Can't believe it. Fast, you're running out of time.

Last shout's going out to Mark Naylor. Treza Martin as well. Good morning to you, Treza. Tony Wallace and Bruce Barnes. Sharon Dorset as well. Good morning to you. Pammy Alley as well. Good morning to you, Pammy. Our very own Mr. Sean Owen. Mark Campbell and all the Brighton crew locked in, locked on. Good morning to you. Jeff Feely as well. Good morning to you, Jeff. Hope you're good, sir. Lisa Ermatrike. Good morning to you. Good morning out to Jerry and Julia as well this morning. That's about it from me. Fingers crossed for the weather this weekend. I'll see some of you later down in Billericay, and then some of you maybe on Sunday in Hornchurch. Whatever you do this weekend, keep stomping, stay blessed, stay dry. Take care, everyone. Keep it locked to Stomp Radio. We've got some great shows all day today and all over the weekend as well.

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1: It's 11 a.m. in the UK. 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

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Big thanks to Scott for a brilliant breakfast show. 2 hours of us. 6MS. Settle in.

Kicking off the show, Freddie Hubbard, the original version of Red Clay. Good morning, welcome along. Jazzing you in this morning. Wherever you are in the world, welcome along. It's Bank Holiday weekend here in London town. And unsurprisingly, it's raining.

Players playing Macho, Mucha Macho, the Kenny Dope Mix, fresh from his outing at We Out here. Especially going out to Pat Royer, who I know had an absolutely killer time.

Time to squeeze some early shouts in. Mr. Jerry Brown, morning. The GOAT, Brother Fraser, morning, sir. My stateside brother, Chris Miller. Big Papa's in the house, most definitely. Freddie Hubbard was for you, sir. The Weymouth Hammer, John Williams, morning, sir. The man Ryan Harris is in the house. Yes, indeed. Welcome, buddy. And a big, big shout to the brother Lex Hall, who's on the outside listening in.

playing the Headhunters 1975, Harris the Records, Mike Clark on drums, Paul Jackson on bass, Bill Summers on percussion, and of course Benny Maupin on sax. The brilliant God Make Me Funky. Got to say good morning to Hazel. Welcome.

Wanted to rinse this one because it's Carnival this weekend and you know this is going to get dropped. Got to say good morning to Nick. Welcome, buddy. Great to have you tuned in.

the band that ended up being the house band for TK Records out of Miami, for the man Henry Stone. From their second album from 1978, Get Off. That is most definitely a London Town classic. The Brilliant Mademoiselle. I think you can put this one in that category as well. Rub that wallpaper. 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

0: 6 Million Thanks playing Side Effect, Fantasy Records. The brilliant SOS sending that one with love to the Blakes, Christine, Stu, Nathan, Toby, and of course Renee. Big love to you all. Hope you are all keeping well. And I've got to say good morning to the brother, Tricky Dicky from Brilly Ricky, Rich Walker. Taking us nicer to the top of the hour, we have to pay those bills. I put a bit more money in that meter, I think. And we will be back right after these.
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8: 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That's the Soul Till Dusk Club Big Halloween Party, Saturday the 31st of October. Fancy dress is optional. We will see you there.
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0: Welcome back into Hour 2. We go here on the 6MS Sessions. Time to boogie down. Don't forget, if you're new to the show, you can check us out on Mixcloud when you're on the move. 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

6 Million Steps kicking off hour two, Dayton. 1982 Liberty Records out of the USA. The brilliant Meet the Man. Especially for Ryan Harris, I know he loves the boogie down.

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Good afternoon to you both. Big love. And a good afternoon to the man they call the equaliser.

Got to say good afternoon to the 6MS pin-up boy, Mr. Lance Southcombe. Afternoon, sir. And a good afternoon to the man Greenie.

Patrice Russian into some instant funk. Bass heavy, swishy synths, all given the 6MS seal of approval. And if you just joined us, welcome. Good afternoon.

6 Millions now is playing the brilliant Fonzie Thornton from a fantastic compilation that came out in 2010. 4 CDs of Chic Productions, some unreleased stuff.

6 million steps playing the brilliant LTD. Jeffrey Osborne showing us how it's done. Because it's time to be real. Killer after killer after killer after killer. 12 minutes to go. The roof is on fire.

Double Delight from Dayton this week. 1980, their debut LP, Eyes on You. Never came out on a 12. But if you find the British pressing of Sound of Music, it's on

Leaving you with some Boy Naughty, Cutting Up Bobby Thurston, Dave Lee Business. Greg C's up next, 1 till 4. Make sure you keep it locked. Marie is here tomorrow. Next weekend, John and Dave. And of course, make sure you tune in Friday night, midnight till 2 a.m, Mr. Cooper, House and Disco Business. If you need your fix of 6MS in the week, make sure you check out our Mixcloud page. All the shows are up. Enjoy your bank holiday weekend. Keep it locked to Stomp. And I'll see you next time. Adios.

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0: 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The 9th to the 12th of October 2026. We'll see you there. 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

we've covered up the legs, unfortunately. Well, good afternoon to stompradio.com. Many, many, many thanks to Brother Andrew for 2 hours of wonderful music. Thank you, sir. I had to tap him up for a tune that he played in his set this afternoon. Wasn't quite sure who it was. It was a Star Point Groove. So welcome to our prescription of Soul Soul Saturday. We continue our theme, bands and groups, on the letter M for a Saturday. Nice little mixed badge for a rather wet Saturday. We've got Mahogany, MF Robots, The Manhattans, a little interesting band called Miss Dora, and MFSB, not forgetting the Researcher 3, and of course the Jazz Fusion 2. It's a Saturday afternoon, of course, with yours truly.

afternoon. We continue with our Bags and Grips on the letter M for a Saturday. Now we're going to feature first out of the bag this interesting, lovely band called MFSB, of course, in-house studio session band. About 35 other members, various musicians, various artists, various styles. Very much true to the world of music. Many great performers they've worked with over the years, likes of Norman Harris, Reggie Lewis, part of the outfit, of course, and Bunny Sigler as well. They've only produced about and released 7 albums over the years, from 1971 to 1985. And along the way, they did backing musicians and artists for likes of Hal Mervyn, the Blue Notes, the Spinners, Wilson Pickett, Billy Paul, and a host of others. And I'm going to play a track, just take us back to 1976. Bit appropriate, summertime and feeling mellow.

lifted from their fifth studio album, 1976. I thought I'd play it just to lift the mood a bit. It's a bit of a bad weather for today. I thought lift the mood a bit, make it a bit summery for you. And there's a few all days going on today over the capital, especially out in Essex inside. And tomorrow, I'm supposed to do a barbecue tomorrow, a little soul indulgence gig tomorrow over there in Brentwood. So we'll see how the weather pans out for tomorrow. So this nice band, that was from their fifth studio album. It was Summertime, feeling summertime and feeling mellow. Nice little groove from them. Now the next track I'm going to play is interesting because the band they supported originally released it back in 1978. Now this is a track from the Gambling Huff Orchestra album, 1978, their sixth studio album. And I know that you guys will know the track. I know you will. Sugar, sugar, but nice and interesting twist for this version. Sugar.

what's rather interesting about that album is they play lots of rather orchestral style of music. Of the tracks they put together for various artists, another great track they played on that album is Original on the Star, of course, Rose Royce's track, also done by MFSB on the Gambling Huff Orchestra. That's the album from 1978. Right, we'll move across now to their next album, 1980, Mysteries of the World, their final album from the studio band.

Yes, bit of a jazz funk for a Saturday afternoon. MFSB from their final album, 1980, as it was one of those greater tunes from back in the day when jazz funk was definitely the genre, as it were. Good afternoon in the chat room to Hazel Grace. Good afternoon also to TK Maxx as well. Seems like a little bit of chat going on. Looks like TK Maxx, a little journey somewhere wherever she's going. Safe journeys, have a good one. And have a good time once you get to your destination, TK Maxx. Also on the Facebook, good afternoon to Anne Collins. I'm tuned in, listening while I do a bit of decorating. And that should be rather interesting, depending what I play, if you're hanging some wallpaper. We should leave it there, shall we? Right, my next band out the bag. We featured them last week for the first time. MF Robots, ex-members of the band, the Brand New Heavies. Members of the band, Kinnaird and Miss Dawn, as it were, Dawn Joseph. Let's have a track from the 2021. Now, I don't be playing bands and groups in their albums. They only actually released two albums. Most of them were mini EPs, say four or five tracks of the same, just different versions. Here's a track called

the show. The idea of the theme is to play one or two bands and play them to their less obvious tracks from their album as we research their album and their background and so on and so forth. And those movies last a few weeks, few months, even a few years. Get the idea of what the show I try to put across on a Saturday platform. A little bit different, just to mix up the bits and pieces. There's so much music around, a few different things there. That was MF Robots and The Good People. And of course, all our stop listeners are good people. Good afternoon to Equalizer. Yes, indeed. Nice to hear one or two original tunes in the band, indeed. Sadly, I missed the concert a few months ago. But you said like they're back in town again next year. I think it should be good. Look forward to that as well. But I do believe it was a good concert indeed. Dexter Wands, all the rest of the guys and girls, of course, of TSOB. Must have been a fantastic event indeed. Good afternoon, chatting to Carol BT. Good afternoon. Hope you're keeping well. Also, to Trevor Wonder from the Posh Side. Good afternoon, sir. Looks like no work today. Has rain stopped play? Now, without talking too much as such, listen to the Governor's show this morning, Scott James, and one of his topics that he talked about was about AI. Now, I read a little bit of an extract in a paper a couple of days ago, and a friend of mine dropped me an extract from it. They've banned AI music from the charts in Australia. So they will not be entertaining any AI music whatsoever. And as Scott James says, it's not his bag. It's not a lot of us bag, but it sometimes be quite easy to get duped into it, not realizing. I almost got duped into it a few months ago of a band called Blue Note. Now, on Facebook, there was a picture of these three love young ladies, and the bio was stating that they were in competition side by side, like on Vogue, SWV, and the Honeys and the likes, and that they were around about 1986, 87. Now, I did a bit more research, a bit of diggery pokery, and actually found out they were actually AI. I think it was absolutely terrible. But I mean, okay, one or two tracks weren't bad. Yes, of course, I would play them, but we try to swerve it as much as we can because the music industry is very fickle as it is. So that's my take on AI, as I echoed what the governor said, Scott James said this morning. So back with music, another track from MF Robots.

as a slow start to one of their only albums of 2022, Break the Wall. And the track we played before, Good Pooper, released as the 12-inch single 2021.

nice piece of music. Of course, we'll be featuring more from MF Robots over the forthcoming weeks as we delve into their singles and one or two of their EPs as well. Beautiful, happy song. 2022.

Yes, I know someone would say something. Hazel Grace in the chat room. What a shock at Mr. Corbyn. You were suckered in by three lovely ladies. Well, it wasn't quite like that. You know, obviously, we look at the research, we do a bit of research, look into albums and artists and so on and so forth. And I think the scary thing about AI is, well, the show that I do, we're looking for new music. And the thing is, there's going to be one or two new artists new to the scene. And you can question whether they are real or whether they are AI. So I have to dig a bit deeper to find out if they're real or not. And hopefully, hey presto, they're either AI or they are very much real. But as Scott was saying this morning, there's a bit of a distinctive sound about the AI artist. And one or two artists do say that one or two tracks are not quite 100% AI, but more, should we say, AI enhanced, if that makes sense. I think it does. Well, a bit tongue-twisted. Got there anyway. Move along now with this next band. Not much from this band. I only released two singles as such, not an EP, not an album, but my researcher threw it at me a few months ago, so I'd be rude not to play it. The band's called Mahogany. Now, this is before they brought out their big track. This one came out in 1980. And a warm welcome to my researcher. I doubt they'll wait just yet. My phone's rather quiet.

Mahogany. My Chance to Dance. Dropped in the chat room to Fat Boy Ian. Good afternoon, sir. He'd like to say a big shout out to his cousin Michelle, who's recovering from an hip operation, and music is taking away a mind off the pain. Fantastic. Music is always a good therapy. And thank you, Ian, for joining us, and also for your cousin Michelle. Hope all is well and the speedy recovery, and hopefully we'll see you something on the dance floor very soon, Shaking Your Thang. And that's for Michelle. Good afternoon, guys. And of course, welcome to stompradio.com. '83 West End Records. Let's Ride on the Rhythm, featuring the vocals of Bernice Watkins. Nice little gospel R&B singer. Not much credit, but we give her credit here on Stomp. Why not? Saturday afternoon, stompradio.com.

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1: My granddad is Greg C. I think he's a DJ. Actually, he's got a few tunes.

Welcome back to part two of the show. Saturday afternoon, we have a retro one over the capital. StompRay.com, of course, you're with Greg C, your prescription of Soul Soul Saturday, as we continue our theme, bands and groups on the letter M. And we opened up a part two of the show with a band that was formed in 1962 out of New Jersey, R&B and doo-wop group. Their first single was in 1964. Debut album was 1966. The first album is called Dedicated to You. Their biggest one, 1972, A Million to One. Now that album covers with a lot of covers from previous artists and bands on there who done it along the years, and they thought they were covers as well. Certain tracks written like to Benny Sigler, Norman Harrison, Sam Cooke, which I'm about to play in a little while. Now, interesting thing, this band formed all of ex-army servicemen, left their ranks and done their tours and so on and so forth, the service, and formed a group. We're talking the Manhattans, originally a five-piece vocal group. I said all armed forces, ex-servicemen. Now, they met a chance meeting at a gig during an event, and the band was fronted by an interesting artist named Gerald Alston. Of the band The New Imperials. Now, they liked what they heard and what they saw, and they approached Gerald Alston if he'd like to join their group, and sadly he declined, and they continued doing one or two things, four or five albums. So a few years later, sadly their main lead singer passed away at a very, very young age, so they pursued their interests, and they met up with Gerald Alston and persuaded him to join the group. He joined the band in 1973. The album was called There's No You Without Me. And that peaked to number 19 in the charts. So Gerald Alston is now definitely a firm part of this band, The Manhattans.

The track made big and famous by Sam Cooke. So I do believe the original version came out in 1930. I'll dig more of Letty Moore a bit later on. But yes, 1930 was the original track. And Sam Cooke took it on board and made it his own. And that's the version by the Manhattans. So 1972, A Million to One, pick number 35 in the charts. 1973, their fifth album, There's No Me Without You, peaked at number 19. And then we played a track from their 1974 album, That's How Much I Love You, and A Change Is Gonna Come. Now, all their early stuff was very much in keeping, like to the Four Tops, the Temptations, The Main Ingredient. Very much a early sort of late

much a rock steady reggae group, also very spiritual as well. Rastafarian band as they were, as they are rather. The Meditations, that was from their ninth studio album 2004, and the track was called Coming Home. Now they moved around to various record labels over the years, likes of moved to like so United Artists, Arista, and their first debut album was assigned to Polydor in 1971. The next album, Energized, in 1982, with a few tracks from that. On next week's show, or the week after, we'll never get round to it. So, in the chat room, good afternoon to, who we got in the chat room? Good afternoon, Trevor Archer. We've got Royalty in. Good afternoon, sir. Hope you're keeping well. Nice to see you. Nice to hear you in the studio, in the chat room, rather. Hope all is well in your world. Equalizer, no, not the Mighty Diamonds. We featured them a few weeks ago. The band we just played was The Meditations. That sounds very similar. I know where you're coming from, sir. 20 past 2, 14.

0: early 70s, their debut album, 1971. And unless your ears are very well tuned, if you used to play a few tracks back to back, you would not think it's the same band. Definitely different styles, Latin, jazz, a little bit of rock, soft soul in there as well, a bit of soft rock in as well. Very much an interesting band, as it were, and different styles, and can get a bit confused with their style. You couldn't say yes, that is definitely the band we're talking about. We're talking about Mandrill, and that's from their 1980 album. The album's called Getting in the Mood, and track was called, rather, Coming Home.
1: What you wanna be, yeah. See.
0: 11th studio album.
1: Who you wanna see?
0: Go and bump it for a few.
1: Whoa.
0: DJ, producer. Man of few talents, so many talents. And various aliases as well. Who are we talking about?

of his big projects, 1998. Who are we talking about? Well, various aliases. Juniper Beyond the River Drive, the Sunburst Band, and this band, Mistura. Yes, indeed. We're talking an ex-alias name of Joe Negro, of course. Dave Lee saw him last year at Southport. What a great performer. Definitely had to twist one or two knobs or so. Definitely knows what he's doing. And that's one of his projects from 1998 from his band put together called The Mistura. Now, what he does is he looks at various tracks. He likes to mix a bit of disco with a bit of soul, a bit of Latin, a bit of jazz, as that that previous track had a little bit of everything in there for you, I think it was. The track was called Think Positive. Now, what he does is he looks at a track, sees what he can do with it, and he decides what artist, male or female, is going to go over the top and sing the main vocals. Very, very clever indeed. So that was 1998. Album's called, the track's called Think Positive. Now, the next track is 2018, Love to Limit, featuring Bridget Grace on this one. Good afternoon to D Cox. Also, good afternoon also to my man Steve Jones as well. Good afternoon, guys. Hope all is well.

I've done a very, very, very clever ex-DJ, still a DJ, come producer, Dave Lee. Now, he's brought in various artists along the way, Bridget Grace, Kendra Cash, very good indeed, and Tanya Gardner as well, and not forgetting Caroline Harding and Maxine Micron as well. So he brings some great artists into his fold, bring them in to sing the vocals on his tracks and projects, as it were, and also likes of Tiffany Chazelle. I think that's right, Tiffany Chazelle as well. Now, the next track's from 2019, and this one features Angela Johnson.

changed a lot more into interest with this band called Mistura. And that's about it for this week on the Letter M. We play tracks from Mahogany, MF Robots, Manhattans, Mistura, MFSB, The Meditations, and Mandrill. We're looking to more letters on the band's Letter M for next week. Once my researcher gets their bits and pieces together, I'm sure we should hear from them very soon. I'm going to send out a search party. Bit quieter, my researcher. Hope all is well with them. Just a little message from my friend over there, across there in Northamptonshire, I think, or Bedfordshire on the border. Sends me a message saying good afternoon with a smiley emoji wearing a pair of dark glasses. Is it sunny up there, son? Looking out of Stomp studio windows. Don't quite look too sunny down these neck of the woods, sir. Anyway, Saturday afternoon, stompradio.com. So good afternoon to my friend Brian Trimwhite. Good afternoon, sir. Happy in the wires, all well. Also to Pat's Blaine as well, over there, across there, up there in Wales. Good afternoon.

Nice version of Chaka Khan's track, of course. Saturday afternoon, of course, yours truly on stompradio.com, your prescription of soul sauce on this rather wet and a slightly windy Saturday afternoon. I do believe that one or two roads leading to the Shepherd and Dog over the other side of Essex for a bit of outdoor business this afternoon, all day. Hopefully the weather holds out, and there should be one or two people sporting one or two ponchos as well, as no doubt. See how weather holds out for tomorrow. Tomorrow I'll be at Brentwood Holiday Inn tomorrow afternoon for our so-called barbecue Sunday afternoon affair. Doors open at 3, rock until 8 o'clock. Nice little early session for about holiday weekend. I'll be there spinning one or two tunes. Hopefully we'll see you there. All weather prevailing, of course, should be nice. Well, even though we might move indoors, see how it goes. That's tomorrow, Sunday, the 30th of August. Soul Indulgence. In the meanwhile, enjoy this groove. Take us to the top of the hour, I believe. We may squeeze in a couple more. Just after 3 o'clock, the Jazz Fusion 2, my Researcher 3, and more. Good afternoon to Mark Hindry. Good afternoon, sir. Hope you're keeping well. Thank you, Trevor Archer.

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One of the greatest trumpeters of all time, Donald Byrd, sadly passed away a few years ago, of course. A great trumpeter, worked with many, many artists over the years, some great big guns, of course, on the jazz scene. And that's from his 1975 album, Places and Spaces, 1975, and of course, Just My Imagination, done by The Temptations as well. That's his jazz version of that one. We kicked off the Jazz Fusion 2 with Ronnie Jordan. Also sadly passed away so sadly at so young. I gave us that great track, I remember all those years ago. That was his track, Mystic Voyage, from 2000, from the album A Brighter Day. So that's Ronnie Jordan. And we played Donald Byrd, our Jazz Fusion 2 for this Saturday afternoon. More the same, of course, as per usual, just after 3 on a Saturday afternoon. Good afternoon to Lady CC. Good afternoon also to Tony and John Moores as well. How you doing, guys and girls? Also GW, how you doing? Hope you're keeping well. Also to all of Storm's avid listeners, Sir Colin Riley. Good afternoon, sir. Not quite so sunny, but it's relatively comfortable over the capital. And of course,

looking rather good as well. Interesting listening to Scott James' show this morning, the amount of people joining the Fantasy Football League should be very interesting indeed. There's probably more teams there than there is in the Premier League, I should think, anyway. Rather nice, interesting names are taking part in the Fantasy Football. Not played this in a while, a bit of The Influence.

Well, once part of the famous Little Gap band from the late 70s, early 80s with his two brothers, definitely enjoying success as a solo artist. That's from his seventh studio album, 2015, of course, Charlie Wilson, and from Forever Charlie. Still to come, our research is free. It's a mild Saturday afternoon on StompRadio.com.

0: Now to Wala, also to Nikki Dimitri as well. Sue Ellis Weatherall, Charlotte 2020 on Instagram. Also to my HP neighbour Deborah Keeley and ex-work colleague Zula Topchu as well. Good afternoon, guys. Hope you're keeping well on this mild, rather wet Saturday afternoon. Gonna throw in this one before we go across to the researchers free.
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Rather interesting track from our research of this Saturday. First up was Willie Hutch on the new Motown record label from 1977. The album's Having a House Party. The track was called After the Love Is Gone. And then Gene Chandler, Love Is Growing Deeper. And then we played a rather interesting track, band called Fingers, Searching for Your Love, 1979. That's my research of three for this Saturday afternoon. I won't be here next Saturday. I'm away having a week off. I'm going to be chilling, relaxing. So next week, I do believe Paul Manning will be at the helm between 1 and 4 next Saturday. Look after him, be kind to him. It'll be a good show, 3 hours of great music. Make sure you join him and keep his company. That's next Saturday. So thank you to a researcher. And while the mic's open, good afternoon to Hanara Bascott. Also to my son Harvey, dad from football today. Also to Wendy Smith on Instagram as well. Good afternoon, guys. Hope you're all keeping well. It's a mild Saturday afternoon. And I do believe in the chat room. We've got a couple of members of the Lipset Hooligans back in the chat room, Hazel and Deb McColgan. It's going to be messy.

Those who joined the chat room, thank you very much indeed. Those lurking on the outside as well, you know who you are. And of course, those who engage on my Facebook page as well, thank you guys. Without you, there is no us. You know the drill. And of course, big thank you to my researcher as well. It's been very quiet on the Western Front. We'll send out a search party after the show to make sure all is well. As I mentioned previously, I'll be away next week. So in the chair, at the helm, will be Paul Manning, looking after business for 3 hours of great music. I'm sure it will be no doubt between 1 and 4. I'll see you on the other side. If I don't see you tomorrow, at Brentwood tomorrow, at the Holiday Inn tomorrow, for our afternoon barbecue affair tomorrow. Doors open at 3. We rock until 8. Nice and easy. Come enjoy yourself. Shake your thing. Hopefully the weather will be nice and kind to us. Hopefully we'll see you there. Bye-bye. Have a great weekend. See you soon.

0: See you soon, guys. Up next, Sarah J. See you soon. Bye-bye.
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along to this very special edition of the Saturday Get Down. It's a second anniversary. Yes, 2 years in the chair doing what I do on a Saturday with you guys. And saying you guys, today you have contributed, those who I've contacted and they've responded. The show, all 3 hours, is built around you guys. It is my way of saying thank you for always tuning in, for your words of kindness and support for the last 2 years. Here's to the next 2, 3, 5, 7 years. Who knows? And before I go any further, massive thanks to Greg C for the last few educational, informative, fun and musical. There we go. So the first track in the first hour is for the lovely Warren and Michelle. And it was Teddy Pendergrass and Harold Melvin and the Blue Notes. And If You Don't Know Me By Now.

all. Just me and you. Well, it is 3 till 7pm here on Stomp Radio for a Saturday. First of a few from our very own Greg C. I had to give him a few choices, you know. He warms up for me on a Saturday. He always moans at me about it, you know what I mean? But thank you, Greg. Thank you, thank you, thank you. So I've been putting the show together during the week and I have had an absolute blast because it gives me an insight as to what sort of music you guys like away from our shows. And some of the tracks I'm like, oh, really? Okay. So the hours 1, 2 and 3 aren't like the normal Saturday, okay? They're very, very different, with different tempos, different styles. Hour 3, yeah, we've gone a little bit housey, soulful housey, so be prepared for that one. You might want to get up and have a boogie, you never know. But more importantly, thank you for the last 2 years. I couldn't do it without you guys right by my side every Saturday.

0: wonderful tones of one Miss Denise Williams, requested by the wonderful Trevor Archer, and 'Cause You Love Me Baby. Wow, with three tracks in, you're in for a real, real treat today for the Saturday Get Down. And yeah, I have no more words to say, but thank you guys. I really do. Next one incoming is all the way from Germany. Okay, lovely lady called Kirsten, had the pleasure of going out and playing in Hamburg for her gig this year. And yeah, I contacted her and said, Kirsten, I know you know your music. Give us a few tunes. And she's done just that.
1: Just go from right there.

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Thank you, Kirsten. First of a few. Next thing coming all the way from Boston, the lovely Lady D.

away. Well, we always do here on Stomp Radio to bring you the very best shows with, I reckon, the very best presenters. I'm a bit biased, yeah, but I reckon we do a good job for you guys. But don't forget, without you locking in, joining us during our shows, it wouldn't be the same. So next track has a special meaning to me. Good friends of ours got married, went abroad, saw them tie the knot, and I had the pleasure of DJing at their wedding in Turkey and also in the UK for their wedding reception. And this one was asked for by Warren and Sharon. Big love to you guys.

one for sharing your day with us, but two, leaving me with that special memory. Every time I play that record, I literally smile from ear to ear. So, next one incoming. This gentleman has listened to me since day one, and I've been doing internet radio for quite a few years now. Can't get rid of me that easily, I'm telling you that. His name is Ruben Padiashi, and a good friend of mine as well. And, of course, I always go to Ruben because he has got such a wide range of music and knowledge. And he picked one of my tracks that actually I was playing years and years and years ago. Because I started off as a soul and R&B girl, and now I've evolved. You know, I play everything and anything. You know, even maybe Sesame Street. No, I don't. I'm only joking. Only joking. So, Ruben, this is for you. It's Hypnotize. Come on, turn this on.

Without Your Love. And that was for Warren and Sharon. Not Warren and Sharon, beg your pardon. Warren and Michelle. That was their wedding song. So that's a special track for them. So big love to you guys from me. I'm going to give some love to all of you locked in on the side real soon, as I do each and every Saturday. Next is a classic Jackson's track, chosen by Trevor Archer. And I have to say, one of my favourite tracks.

So some love coming your way to Diane Creswell. She celebrated her birthday this week. If you have celebrated a birthday, anniversary, engagement, birth of a child, birth of a grandchild, birth of a great-grandchild, congratulations. Happy birthday. Hope you had a great day. Also got to say good afternoon to Clinton Stevenson, the lovely Tracy Thorpe, to John and Kim, Andrew Egan, Sarah Turner, Diane Rogers, Claude and Dolly Noble. I know they're on hollabobs at the moment. Also to the lovely Hazel Grace, sending love to you. Sarah and Marco, Roger and Shiona, Diane Palmer, Paul and Jane over in Clacton-on-Sea, the lovely Sally Ann, Tim and Jackie Williams, Lisa Tilton, Nikki New, Michelle Browning Johnson, Squirrely Mez, Angie and Jim, Karen and Michael Haywood. Also got to say good afternoon to Lisa and Neville, Roger and Nikki, Paul Beefy Burton, Clive Kilmartin, Millwall and Nicole, Deborah McColgan, she's got some tunes in the show. Also to Deborah Ann, Anita Long, our very own G-Boy, he's got some tunes in the show. Jacqueline Quick, Sheila Harris, Roz Sherry, Debbie and Nikki, the lovely Tracy Roman, Andy and Sherry. Also to Tracy Ham Alford. And two, I've got such a long list, Patrick Cairns, there we go. So time for a few more before the top of the first hour. Next one in is from our very own Greg C. Have a listen.

Barrett Strong. Is it true? Well, I don't know. Greg's the only one who's got the answer. And I tell you one thing. When you ask a DJ, can you choose three tracks? It's like, sorry, beg your pardon? Three? Oh, that's really hard. It is hard because we have so much music that we love that we share with you week in, week out. So I've approached a couple of our DJs, the Cape of Cover, that's known as Kev P, and also our very own Greg C. And had a good chat with Kevin. And it is really surprising how, you know, when you say to someone, these tracks are your choices, the music of your, maybe your life, you know, something that signifies something important that happened in your life, or, you know, something that you just went, wow, when you were at a club and, you know, you met your friends or you met your first girlfriend, boyfriend, you know, whatever. So thank you, Greg. Thank you, Kevin. But thank you to all the listeners that have taken the time out to send me their tracks over. This next one is the last one from Trevor Archer. And I listened to it and I thought, my goodness, I forgot all about this track. It's A Touch of Lou Rawls. Have a listen.

0: I just love that track. I tell you what, my feet have been tapping, I've been swaying in my chair. But more importantly, those lyrics are so poignant, you know. If you listen to it again, maybe on a rerun, I just love it. So thank you so much, Trevor, for your choices. Really, really grateful for taking the time out and sending them over to me. And it's been a pleasure to play them for you. The next one is for Sarah and Marco, but I'm also going to send it out to Karen Hayward as well. This is a track from Lisa Stansfield.
1: I'll always love you.
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1: And I love you.

less work like she normally does on a Saturday. And we love this group on Stomp. It's Louise Meehan and Solutions. And I'm going to leave you this Dry as a Bone mix. Ask you to come back. Join me out too for more listeners' choices for the second anniversary of the Saturday Get Down. See you guys on the other side. 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
1: Welcome back. It's hour two of the second anniversary of the Saturday Get Down. And we're kicking off with Frankie Beverly and Maze.

0: chosen by the alternative photographer, the lovely Jax. Thank you, Jax, for your choices. Two in this one and one in the third hour. And if you missed the first hour, where have you been? It's my second anniversary here on Stomp, and the whole show is chosen by you, the listeners. Not one track of my choice in 3 hours. I'm sitting on my hands. I really want to play. But do you know what? I want to give back to you guys, because without you, I wouldn't be here, and any other presenter on the station for that matter. So I'm going to send out big love to you guys. Next one incoming is for Carmel over in Vancouver.
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So, Lauryn Hill. And I tell you what, the choices throughout the 3 hours have fascinated me, invoked memories, taking me back to times and places. I was chatting with Kev P, and there's a track in the first hour that he's chosen. Yeah, it took me back to when I was a kid. Kev knows what I'm talking about. So, next one incoming is from our very own G-Boy, Mr. Martin Green. Is from our very own G-Boy, Mr. Martin Green.

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So, huh? I've got another one incoming from Mr. G. Yes, he's he has got impeccable taste with music, I've got to say. And I love this track as well.

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And I keep saying it. Thank you to everyone who's contributed, because it's something special, you know. This next one comes from a guy that we all know on The Door. Okay, used to work with Ricky and also works with Dave Anthony. His name is CJ Martin. he has an eclectic taste, you know. 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So I messaged him and said, CJ, give me 3 tracks. And this is one of his first tracks out of 3. Have a listen.

Get Me, featuring Carol Fenyon. 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Thanks, CJ. Loving the choices you made. He's got a couple more coming up. One more in this hour and one in this third and final hour. Now, we need to talk about guilty pleasures. Okay, there's one DJ that does guilty pleasures, and that's our very own Kev P. Had a conversation with him during the week, and a great conversation. Thank you, Kev. And this one took me back to when I was a kid. Yeah, memories from a long, long time ago. But it's a classic disco track. All I'm going to say is Voyage.

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Yeah? That brought a memory back to me. And that's unusual because I don't normally have memories come back from when I was a kid. But yeah, I remember spinning around like a top. And yeah, loving the tune. I haven't played that for or heard it for years. So thank you, Kev. Thank you for sharing. And the classic is a guilty pleasure. Next thing coming is from Rubin Badiashi. It's from 1979 and it's a classic disco track. Have a listen. It's the joys of doing a listener's choice. I get to enjoy your music.

them gang on Charlotte. So I'm going to send out a little bit more love to Lorraine and Stevie Cannon. Excuse me. Jeanette Ware, Woodham Dodds. Also, I've got to say good afternoon to, let me have a look, Steve Rogers, to Eva, to Marcia, also to Judith Greaves, Tyler Walton, to Sarah Turner, Kid Curry. Good afternoon, sir. Also to Martin Fairweather. And I'm going to go across the pond now. I'm going to say hello to Florida, to Frederick and Maria. Also going to send some love out to Lady D and Manny over in Boston. QB me in Atlanta. Mikey Gonzalez, I'll put my teeth in, over in Tenerife. Also to Aaron Miller over in California. Let me have a think. Who else have we got? We have got, oh, goodness me, Warren and Sharon, Patrick and Tracy, Pablo and Julie, Randy and Jane, also Brendan McPhee, Algie Joseph, Stevie Wonder Richardson. Look, so many of you. I thank you, thank you, thank you for lending me your ears. I will get this right. You know that. 2 years of practice, I should know better, shouldn't I? Next track incoming is the last of the choices from our wonderful jumping presenter, cover presenter, great host, Mr. Martin Green, known as G-Boy.

G-Boy for your choices. Much appreciated. And superb, I have to say. Everybody put their minds to it, I tell you. They challenge me to try and remember where I've got it in my folders. But, yeah, it's not the normal musical madness you get on a Saturday afternoon into your Saturday evening here on Stomp. But I tell you what, this is class. This next one is another choice from CJ. Have a listen.

Next thing coming, I met this guy Frank in Hamburg, really respected DJ over there, and Kirsten said, can you play his track for me? You know what, be rude not to. Have a listen. Oh yeah, and by the way, we're going to tweak that tempo for the last couple, yeah?

classic Barry White re-edited, the FNF style. We're at the top of the second hour, so I'm going to leave you with this one from Karen Boland over in Vancouver. Grab a drink, tell your friends, tell your neighbours, come back and join me for hour three here on Stomp Radio for the second anniversary of the Saturday Get Down.

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1: Welcome back. It's hour three of the second anniversary show of the Saturday Get Down live here on Stomp Radio. Starting off with a curveball from the lovely Jax, her favourite artist, Touch of Prince.

pop, rock, funk, R&B, was a session player. He did all sorts of man, but I tell you what, he created a music all of his own. So Jax, thank you for that choice. Love it. What a great way to open the doors on hour three. Next track from Lady D in Boston, one of my faves of this year so far, and of many people's actually. It's a bit of Omar. A night like this. Let's do this.

Aaron Boland, one of my favourite house singers, Miss Cathy Brown. If you just joined us, where have you been? We're moving well into the third hour, out of three. All listeners' choice, not one track by myself. Turn this one up, guys.

John Cutler, and it's yours. Well, the show has been yours today, and I cannot thank you all enough for making this an absolute pleasure and an honour to play the tracks that you've given to me, entrusted to me, for the last 3 hours live here on Stomp Radio. 2 years, huh? Well, I hope you come and join me for the next 2, 3, 4, 5, 7 years, like I said earlier. My time here is just about done. Well, it's yours. Have a great bank holiday weekend. Whatever you're doing, a gig with family, friends, whatever, have a great weekend. I just ask you, come back and join me, same time, same place, next Saturday afternoon, 4 through till 7, here on Stomp Radio. Until then, I'm out of here. Mwah! Last choices today goes to the one and only Kippy and Promised Land. Turn it up, tell your neighbours, come on.

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4: 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This time we have Michelle Carpel and Warren Carpel playing their chosen sets alongside Stretch Taylor, Brian Jay and Scott James. 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Fancy dress is optional. 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
8: Hi and welcome. You've reached the Hugstar. Here at Hugglicious Saturday. Big, big love out to the wonderful Sarah J for the last 3 hours here on Stomp Radio live on a Saturday.

This is Hugglicious Saturday, broadcast live on the wonderful Stomp Radio. And I just got back from the Taste of the Caribbean. Absolutely brilliant day out. Totally recommend it. Big hi to Nick and Andrea. And also the big Gigi. And this is the Hugster.

This is Huglicious Saturday on a, well, all I can say is raining. Where did the sun go? We are now in winter mode.

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1: Hi, and welcome back. Part two, Hugger Letcher Saturday. Big hi out to Sarah and Claire. They're actually staying in today. Oh, well, because it's raining. Welcome to Huggalicious Saturday anyway, and this is the Hugger Star. Hope you're having a great Saturday so far. Don't forget, we are now in winter mode. Get out those raincoats, wellies, snorkels. It's coming.

Big, big hi to Jackie, Stephen, Matt. How you doing, fella? Also, Little Claire and Donna and Trevor. Thank you for your ears. Also, a big hi out to Stacy. And also, the wonderful Richard. How you doing, fella? You know who you are.

coming on the hour on Stomp Radio Live Saturday night. The wonderful Keith Richards. Keep it locked. He's going to take you back in time. You've been listening to The Hugstar Live here on the wonderful Stomp Radio, and this is Hugalicious Saturday. So don't forget to join me next week, Saturday, 7 till 9. You have a great week and wrap up warm. Last one from me, one of my usual tracks I play at the Sunday Soul Blessing, so enjoy.

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There you go, kicking off this week's show. Delegation. And it's your turn. Must say many, many thanks to the Hugster. We'll be back in business next Saturday night, of course, between the hours of 7 and 9. Right here, of course, on The Stomp.

Oh, there you go, Yael Barra and Peoples. And then that track, Don't Waste Your Time. Even there, Chris Miller over there in Florida, hope you're good, mate. And also Lance out there, hope you're good, Lance.

Ah, there you go, Sharon Red, of course. And Beat the Street. If you have just locked in, welcome along. This is stumpradio.com, broadcasting worldwide soul. Myself, Keith Richards, running you through till midnight UK time, of course. Moving into a bit of George Howard now on the stump.

There you go, prime time. And of course, I owe it to myself. Evening to Stomps Around Chris Alexander. Nice to have you locked in out there, Chris. Hope you're all good, mate. Not so good with the football, though, at the moment.

There you go, Scott White and that track, I Don't Understand It. Maybe some Alphonse Mouzon now on the stump.

Alphonse Mouzon. Yeah, you're here. 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You're here. I'm so glad you're here. Right, I'm going to take you up to the top in a minute with a bit of Brian Lauren. 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And then obviously hour three, we pick things up, run you through till midnight.

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7: 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We also give people the opportunity to DJ. This time we have Michelle Carpel and Warren Carpel playing their chosen sets alongside Stretch Taylor, Brian Jay and Scott James. Message us if you would like to join the list to DJ at future events. 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That's the Soul Till Dusk Club Big Halloween Party, Saturday the 31st of October. Fancy dress is optional. We will see you there.
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Keith Richards. Every Saturday night, 9 p.m. to midnight for the best in soul, funk, boogie, and rare grooves. Right here.

Welcome back to our tour of the show. Kicking off with a bit of Shante Moore. And that track, Love's Taken Over. Evening to Peter B. Good out there. Hope you're all good, Peter. TK Maxx. She's on her travels around Belgium. And Holland. And into Germany as well. And also Steve AMS, nice to have you all locked in out there. Hope you're good, Steve.

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I'm a bit jealous, actually, Chris. It must be nice out there. Moving into some Gavin Christopher now.

there you go, Gavin Christopher. And that track, We're In Love. Slowly getting used to this new studio now. I mean, it's a bit of a strange one after you've been doing something in sync for about 10 years and you suddenly change. But, yeah, we're getting used to it now. Moving on to a track now from a guy called Ron Carcier, produced by Al Johnson.

There you go, Ron Cartier. How do you like your loving? Hope you're enjoying the tune so far tonight on the Stomp. Stomp's more still to come, of course.

there you go, Will and Fielder. And of course, Inherit the Wind, featuring the wonderful vocal. That was Bobby Womack.

There you go, David Ruffin. And the classic Walk Away From Love. I'm going to slip one more in before we go into the top of the hour, taking you there with Lana and Co.

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0: 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The 9th to the 12th of October 2026. We'll see you there. Are you ready for the Isle of Wight Soul and Reggae Weekender version 5? 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

Welcome back to part three of the show. And kicking off, Ashvin and Simpson, Found a Cure. Put that one out to Steve, enjoying that one. And evening to Mick and Graham, nice to have you locked in. Hope you're all good.

Oh, there you go. Johnny Hammond, of course. And that track, Fantasy. We do like that one. Putting that one out to Mick Graham and Lance, also enjoying that one.

Ah, there you go, Rare Essence. And that track, Body Moves. Saying hi to Simon Green out there, Stumps' very own. Hope you're all good, Simon.

There you go, Donald Banks and Status Quo. 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Probably couldn't have time to fit two in before Casper takes over.

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0: Pop was not a bad
2: thing. Oh, there you go, The Intruders.
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2: And that track, I'll Always Love My Mama. And it has come to that time of night where we have to say everything being well and good. I'll catch you on the stomp next Saturday.
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2: 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And always, and also, should I say, the replay on a Tuesday between the hours of 2 and 5 on the stomp. Keep it locked for Casper coming up after the ads. Keep it locked for loads of good stuff coming your way throughout tomorrow, throughout the bank holiday Monday, of course, and the rest of the week as well. As going to leave you a little bit of this one from Michelle.

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0: Ones and Twos, Scott James, Stevie Way Back When, Pete Collins, Gary Fish and Tony Treble. 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